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0: 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And right now, you are listening to my girl, Darlene, on The Nightly Spirit.
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0: Forecast from the Community Broadcasters Weather Center. Tonight stays warm with a low near 74 degrees and only a slight chance of showers. Thursday is the best day of the week, 95 degrees and no rain. Pure South Carolina summer. Friday holds at 96 and a 25% chance of rain.
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0: 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What I love about gospel music is it connects me closer to Christ. And that's why I love the Nightly Spirit with my girl, Darlene.
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4: Here's your Wednesday night forecast from the Community Broadcasters Weather Center. Tonight stays warm with a low near 74 degrees and only a slight chance of showers. Thursday is the best day of the week, 95 degrees and no rain. Pure South Carolina summer. Friday holds at 96 and a 25% chance of rain.
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arm. Some of you are going to have some hard days this week. 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

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I ain't through with it yet. 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
3: Here's your Wednesday night forecast from the Community Broadcasters Weather Center. Tonight stays warm with a low near 74 degrees and only a slight chance of showers. Thursday is the best day of the week, 95 degrees and no rain. Pure South Carolina summer. Friday holds at 96 and a 25% chance of rain.
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Jamal Bates in the morning, Joselia Williams in the midday, Willie Moe Jr. in the afternoon, and Darlene McCoy at night. 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

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So I wrote this verse for those of you that are less than perfect. Listen.

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2: Here's your Wednesday night forecast from the Community Broadcasters Weather Center. Tonight stays warm with a low near 74 degrees and only a slight chance of showers. Thursday is the best day of the week, 95 degrees and no rain. Pure South Carolina summer. Friday holds at 96 and a 25% chance of rain.
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4: Here's your Wednesday night forecast from the Community Broadcasters Weather Center. Tonight stays warm with a low near 74 degrees and only a slight chance of showers. Thursday is the best day of the week, 95 degrees and no rain. Pure South Carolina summer. Friday holds at 96 and a 25% chance of rain.
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He's an all-time God. 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
1: His presence is here. 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
1: Next time you're riding down the road in your car, sing this to the Lord. 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
4: Here's your Wednesday night forecast from the Community Broadcasters Weather Center. Tonight stays warm with a low near 74 degrees and only a slight chance of showers. Thursday is the best day of the week, 95 degrees and no rain. Pure South Carolina summer. Friday holds at 96 and a 25% chance of rain.
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0: Jamal Bates in the morning, Josilia Williams in the midday, Willie Moe Jr. in the afternoon, and Darlene McCoy at night. 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
3: Here's your Wednesday night forecast from the Community Broadcasters Weather Center. Tonight stays warm with a low near 74 degrees and only a slight chance of showers. Thursday is the best day of the week, 95 degrees and no rain. Pure South Carolina summer. Friday holds at 96 and a 25% chance of rain.
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want to say I am Denise Walton calling from Virginia Beach, Virginia. I don't really have a shout out. I just want to say thank you, Jesus, for blessing us on this day. And I want everyone to be thankful for another morning. Thank you, Donald McCurkin. You have a wonderful last week. Come on.

It's time for our word of the day. That's right. This inspirational word is taken from a sermon that I've preached. We've taken a clip of the sermon that I've preached, and it's surely going to bless your heart. It really is. So I want you to prepare your hearts for the word of the day. What I want to talk about are the Psalms of Thanksgiving. Psalms of Thanksgiving. Giving thanks for specific blessings and answered prayer. And those psalms are significant because most times they follow after a season of trial. After pain and suffering and lamentation. Throughout the Bible, you read Psalm 65, 66, 67, 68 are psalms of thanksgiving. And they come after the psalms preceding that, which were psalms of lamentation, psalms of sorrow and grief. But after God comes through, there's a song of praise. There's a song of... I'm trying to be a preacher. There are psalms of praise. And in this psalm, Psalm 55, Psalm 65, this is a testimonial of God's provision for those who have experienced God's faithfulness. It's a testimonial. It speaks the whole entirety of Psalm 65. Speaks about how God provides. How God is the focus. Not the pain of man. Not the enemies of man. Not the situational things that we're going through. It focuses on God and his power and his provision. Reminding the believers that God's blessings are constant. His blessings are consistent. Reminding the believers, causing them to remember that all that God has done for us and all that he's doing and will do gives us a sense of expectation of his goodness, of his hand, of his

0: name is Bishop Alonzo Thomas. I want to give a shout out to my wife, Evelyn Thomas, and also our church, Masterline Youth Ministry. We're in South Salem, Ohio. Pastor, I want to thank you for getting on here every morning, being consistent, giving some wise counsel, and not only wise counsel, but being a good motivator. Thank you for the kingdom and all you do for God. God bless you.
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0: feature a personal note from Donnie McClurkin.
1: Hi, this is Donnie McClurkin, and I've got a personal note that I'd like to drop in your spirit. I want to remind you of the magnificence of our God. Our God is not just a God, one of many. No, He is uniquely and gloriously the one and only God. There's none like Him anywhere, never will be. He is the true and living, wonderfully benevolent King of all, and we thank God for being on our side. He's the God that keeps us in His hand. He walks with us through all of the vicissitudes of life. He helps us in areas where we struggle. He blesses us and gives us what we need. Yes, our God is great, and He is greatly to be praised. So I want you to remember the grandeur of God, the majesty of God, the sovereignty of God, the wonder of God, because He's on your side. You can declare, He is your God. He is my God. This great God is our God.

Now, I've got to go, but I thank you for joining us today. Thank you for riding with us. You ride or die. But I praise God for you, and I want you to know that I love you, and I really am praying with you, not just for you, praying with you. So until the next edition of the new Donnie McClurkin Show, walk in the favor of God.

0: is a Thursday morning, lovely Big O. Look at us getting closer to the weekend, Frank. Good morning.
1: That's right. Good morning.
0: How you feeling on your side?
1: Hey, baby, the weekend is almost here. Let's wrap this up.
0: You know something I'm happy about? The fact that the temperatures have not been as hot lately.
1: Yeah, well, we are cool anyway. Front. Yeah, a cool front was coming in, so that was good.
0: Look at Big O. Big O using weather terms now. All because she got a friend at the weather department.
1: Well, they said a cold front, but I said a cool front. That's okay. What he said, but okay. it has been good to be able to, because I have to be outside a little bit more now, so it's been good to be able to be in cool temperatures and not so hot, because, baby, I thought we was baking.
0: Every day. Like, somebody turn it off. My God.
1: I felt like a rotisserie chicken every time. And it would be before 12 noon.
0: Right. You cannot.
1: I can't be rotisserized before then.
0: I went out this past Saturday. as soon as I got in my car, I started sweating.
1: Mm-hmm.
0: I'm like, bro, what's going on?
1: Yeah, it was a warm one.
0: It was.
1: Where's my grandma? It was warm.
0: Lord have mercy. All right, let's rock and roll, fam. Good morning.
1: Good morning.
2: You need to wake up. You're listening to the

0: motivational moment.
1: Yeah.
0: On the TJBMS.
1: I wake up.
2: All right, let's get to it right now, fam. For this Thursday level at Big O this morning, we are going to John 15 to 10.
3: Okay, John, what John finna tell us?
2: Yeah, John 15, 10, fam. It says, if you obey my commands, you will remain in my love, just as I have obeyed my Father's commands and remained in his love. Yeah, that's good right there. Once again, John 15, 10, man, is reminding us this morning to just do what God asks us to do. And when we are obedient to God, man, you know, then we are in love with God. You know, that's how we show the world that we are, you know, in communion with God, in love with God, when we do what God tells us to do.
3: Right.
2: And there's so many people right now, especially like in D.C. and the State House, man, who are lawmakers who claim to love the Lord, but they are doing the opposite of what, you know, that love looks like.
3: Yeah.
2: Yeah. So let's keep that in mind right there. I guess I'm here by myself this morning. John 15, 10, it says, if you obey my commands, you will remain in my love.
3: What you want somebody to say? You always want somebody to give you a hoop and a holler. You don't know how to read the word and keep pushing?
2: Just as I have obeyed.
3: Jesus.
2: Just as I have obeyed my Father's commands and remain in his love, Big O. Don't fight back at me. Remain in his love.
3: See, no, don't fight back at you. I'm not going to fight the Lord, but fight back at you, I will.
2: The opposite, John 15,
3: 10. No, I'm not. Remain his love. I can love you and fight you. It's okay.
2: All right, coming right back. Good morning.
3: Good morning.
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0: Hey, fam, Jamal Banks, morning show on your radio, fam. Love it, Big O. Our guys in the building right now, our national political correspondent, Antoine C. Wright.
1: Yay, C. Wright.
2: It's good to be all right.
0: Hey, man, with Antoine C. Wright. Antoine, man, we all were shocked, brother, last Sunday morning. I know I was when I woke up to go to church, man. The passing of Lindsey Graham, man.
2: Yeah, you know, there are going to be mixed reviews about the senator, the policymaker, and the politician. But Senator Graham, the person, I thought was a advocate for his beliefs and for a fighter for his causes. And as he and I would often say to each other when we would see each other, is that he wore his jersey well and he was a fighter for what he believed his party stood for. I think there are two iterations of Lindsey Graham. There's LG Lindsey Graham BT before Trump, and then there's LG AT after Trump. I think the Lindsey Graham after Trump is what more people are going to judge his legacy by, and that's the person who supported voter suppression, supported gutting health care, supported undoing things that were done that helped some of the people he represented in South Carolina. But the Lindsey Graham before Trump voted to reauthorize the Voting Rights Act, voted, worked in favor of a bipartisan immigration solution, etc. And so he will have a mixed bag legacy, but we pray for the family, we pray for his friends, and we pray for his sister, the new senator from South Carolina, first woman, first HBCU graduate woman to serve as senator from South Carolina.
0: And so really quick, before we move on to our next topic, now, it's not unusual for a politician's wife or husband, or in this case, sister, I guess, to kind of like finish their term, right? That's not unusual.
2: It's not unusual, but I find it unusual that you have Republicans celebrating the first female senator from South Carolina, but yet that they are the party that pride themselves on being anti-DEI. To me, she represents diversity, equity, and inclusion to its fullest form, being an HBCU grad and being a woman and playing that up. I think she represents that. And so it's not unusual, but certainly I would also add, just because it's not unusual doesn't make it quote unquote okay. Because if I'm a doctor and I died tomorrow, you can't just put my sister or brother in my position as a doctor.
1: Come
2: there
1: on.
2: Has to be some baseline of qualifications to go along with it.
1: I said that, Antoine. I said, Antoine, you know what? This is why I love you, because you speak facts and truth.
0: Mm-hmm. Oh, you see, right. All right, listen up tonight, man. The president will address the nation, and what will he say tonight?
2: Well, I think the president is going to focus on voter suppression, voter intimidation, voter fear. I also think that the president is going to try to sow chaos and confusion about the 2020 election he lost, and about setting the stage for 2026 election that he is going to lose. But the president seems to have strong issues with towns and cities and places where you have strong black voter turnout that end up defeating him. That's what this speech is about tonight with Georgia. And this idea of pushing the SAVE Act, which is a proof of citizenship bill, is also going to be on the deck tonight. And I think it's all disgusting.
0: Wow. All right, that's it right there, Love It Big O. Our national political correspondent, Antoine C. Wright, who's always right and never what, Big O?
1: Never, ever wrong.
3: Wake up! Wake up!
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5: The choir is in the choir stand, and we praise in the Lord. Hey!

0: In the choir stand. Where is that? In the choir stand. Where it at?
1: In the choir stand. Where
0: is
1: that?
0: Hey!
1: In the choir stand.
0: Eddie, I want to go back to that guy to keep watching.
1: Where is that?
0: Do that break. One.

0: in the choir, said baby. Yes, it is. Anybody still singing the choir? Where you at, choir members? God bless you.
1: Ooh, yeah. Ashley has what's trending in the news.
2: Yeah.
1: On the Jamal Bates Morning Show.
3: Good morning. Millions of Americans are borrowing money or draining their savings to buy groceries, according to new research. More than a quarter of working-age adults who relied on credit cards to buy groceries were either unable to pay their balance in full or missed their minimum payment, according to the Urban Institute, a nonpartisan think tank. About 1 in 10 adults relied on so-called buy-now, pay-later loans to cover their groceries. And of those, about a third missed a payment last year, the analysis found. Grocery prices have jumped 32% over the past 5 years, making food affordability a top concern for many Americans. The Urban Institute's findings are based on a December survey of 7,500 adults ages 18 to 64. In job news, return to office mandates are costing workers. A new analysis found the average employee spends about $55 per day on commuting, parking, coffee, and meals, which leads some workplace experts to argue that return to office mandates effectively reduce take-home pay unless employers offset those costs. And in the economy, Walmart is investing in the future of skilled trades. The mega retailer is opening an Atlanta training hub to help employees build careers in HVAC, electrical systems, refrigeration, and facility maintenance, all through tuition-free training. Companies said they aim to train 4,000 associates by 2030, helping workers earn industry credentials while filling high-demand technical roles. Stay tuned for more of the Jamal Bates Morning Show up next.
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8: From the WMBF Newsroom, I'm Lauren Korn. A months-long undercover drug operation has landed two Florence County men in jail. Deputies arrested 56-year-old Laverne Spires and 46-year-old Corey Thompson on Tuesday after reportedly finding fentanyl and cocaine at a home on Tyler Road in Scranton. Thompson's also accused of selling fentanyl to a confidential informant. Both are charged with possession of drugs, while Thompson's also facing distribution charges. A lead foot and a canine's quick sniff landed a Marion County driver in jail. Deputies pulled over 47-year-old Daniel Chester on North Highway 501 for speeding and swerving on Tuesday. The police dog apparently smelled the car and alerted deputies to bags of meth and a gun. Chester is charged with trafficking methamphetamine. Dillon County's first ever Habitat for Humanity home needs your help to finish building. 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The future homeowner must put in 350 hours of sweat equity, but Habitat says more helping hands are needed to finish the job. If you'd like to volunteer, call Habitat for Humanity of Marion and Dillon Counties for more information. From the WMBF Newsroom, I'm Lauren Korn.
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15: Here's your Thursday forecast for the PD. A hot and mostly sunny day with a 96-degree high and just a 15% chance of rain. Tomorrow, even better, 97 degrees and just a 5% chance of rain. So it'll be a hot but beautiful Friday. The weekend brings in a slight cool down.
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17: Come on, let it rise. There's no

0: right, so are you a fan about Love Island, Digo?
1: No.
0: Me, they never watched it. But they had the whole finale thing, I think. What was that, Tuesday night or whatever? I'm so thankful that you don't watch it either, because I thought I was the only one in the world who did not watch that show.
1: No.
0: I don't even know where to watch it, who's on it, what they do, what kind of island they on, nothing like that.
1: I'm not a reality show person, so, man.
0: Like, not at all? Like, no kind of Survivor or nothing like that?
1: No, no, no.
0: Really? I didn't know that. Mm-mm. Wow. Okay. Yeah. Just because you're not a fan of it, just not getting into it, or?
1: I just don't. Yeah, I'm just not into reality TV. Some people like it, you know, but I'm just not one of them. Mm-mm.
0: I'm with you on that. Like, Housewives and Love and Hip Hop and all that stuff. I'm like, I don't see how y'all get. I don't see what y'all get out of that stuff, you know what I'm saying?
1: Yeah, I can't.
0: I got enough drama on this show with you. Talking about watching somebody else's drama.
1: Child, you are the drama, Missy Petty Pastor.
0: I don't say that. Stop saying that.
1: They can put the reality show right.

0: All right, family, it's a Thursday lovely big O that girl's in the building right now. Dr. Macy Smith with Taking Care Thursday. Good morning.
1: Good morning. Happy Thursday, y'all.
0: Happy Thursday. Good morning. How you doing?
2: Good morning.
1: Good morning. I am doing well. We have some good news coming out of D.C. from CMS, that Centers for Medicare and Medicaid Services. They are now covering GLP-1s for those who are on Medicare. So for those of you who don't know what GLP-1s are, do y'all know what GLP-1s are?
0: I've heard of that, but I don't.
2: Yeah,
0: that's
2: like Ozempic and
1: correct.
2: Wegovy.
1: Yeah, that's exactly right. They are the weight loss drug. So Medicare is now covering it, but it's a pilot. It's only through the end of 2027. And so with a pilot, you got to access the services and utilize the services, because if you don't, they think it's, you know, not needed. And so what we're looking at, there are some restrictions to the coverage of the particular drug. First of all, it has to be prescribed for weight loss or

0: or for cardiovascular issues or diabetes. Now, what the research is showing now, which is positive, GLP-1s have been attacking the two hallmarks that cause Alzheimer's disease, which is the beta amyloid plaque and the tau proteins. So in addition to being able to lose weight and to manage your chronic illnesses, it's also attacking those particular enzymes. And that's ideal when we talk about our aging population, because we don't really know what causes Alzheimer's disease 100%, but to have these particular drugs that were intended for something else now helping another area is ideal. The only thing is you can't get the GLP-1 specifically for Alzheimer's because it's not to treat that, right? It's to treat diabetes, obesity, and all that stuff. And so that can be like an added benefit of you getting it, but you have to reach a certain BMI. You have to get an authorization from your doctor, and there still may be a copay, which could be $50 for the medication. And we know with our seniors, that still can be a struggle. Mm-hmm. And so definitely talk with your doctor about the GLP-1s and if you are a good candidate for it and how much the benefit is going to cover. Again, you want to access this benefit because if you don't, they're going to take it away from you. And it's not for all of the weight loss drugs either. It's for drugs like Wegovy, Zepbound. Here's a new one I never heard of. Foundayo. That's one. I never heard of Foundayo. That sound kind of sexy, like Foundayo. You know what I mean? I came to pick. Look, that's one of the medications you don't mind saying at the CVS. Yes, I came to pick up my Foundayo.
1: I'm scoring it.
0: But yeah, definitely talk with your doctor about if your Medicare is going to cover certain GLP-1s. And again, that'd just be an added benefit that if you were to have the protein and the plaque buildup that is associated to Alzheimer's, it'll fight that as well. So I think that's good news. Just got to get people out there to access the services. So shout out to CMS and Medicare for seeing our senior population as they see other populations. Yeah.
2: So I can't wait for the day. I'm sorry, really quick. I can't wait for the day where we can find a cure for Alzheimer's, man.
0: I
2: really can't wait for that day.
0: Yeah, me too. I'm ready to see the first t-shirt that says, I survived Alzheimer's disease. Amen. Like we say, I'm a cancer survivor.
2: Absolutely.
0: You know, now there's a treatment for sickle cell. And that has never been the case. That they have like, they've been doing this trial where they, I don't know if it's a stem cell replacement, but it is a surgery that's actually curing people of sickle cell, and that's never happened. So there is, you know, there's power in prayer. There are benefits in believing, and we believe that we will see and meet the first survivor of Alzheimer's disease.
2: Amen.
0: So thank you so much for that insight, Jamal. 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
7: He's in heaven where the Rhema lives. Tell your neighbor the place I'm aspiring to get to. And yet he gets kicked out. He falls from heaven. Who in their righteous mind? Talk to me, Shalise. Falls from heaven. Tell your name, I'm trying to get into heaven. Oh, yeah. Y'all ain't talking. And when I get in there, I ain't going nowhere near the gate. After I get through the gate. But obviously it's not what you hear. Because he was hearing the what? Oh, God, I hear you. Look at your neighbor and say, neighbor, let Satan's fall be a lesson to you. See, I ain't got to be the one to fall. I watch others. And I learn what not to do. And one thing I ain't going to do is kick against the prick. Y'all ain't saying nothing. One thing I ain't going to do is go against the true and living God. Y'all ain't talking. If I got to stand by myself, I'm going to stand for righteousness' sake. Glory to God. You see, rhema means spoken word. Rhema literally means utterance. Individually, collectively, and or specifically spoken word. A rhema word is an uttered sharing, a revelatory picture, a vision, or a timely word. You ever had anybody say something to you and you knew it was God? The timing was God. What they said was God, because you hadn't shared a thing with them. And all of a sudden they told you exactly what you needed to hear from God. Tell your neighbor, that's a rhema word. You see, a rhema word from God often, watch this, comes in a tight situation. Anybody ever been in a tight place and you were wondering which direction to go? You didn't know whether to turn left, turn right, or turn at all. And all of a sudden a rhema word came and gave you a sense of direction. Anybody ever experienced that like me? Glory to God. A rhema word usually comes in the midst of a tight situation. You see, this type of revelatory word is often referred to as a word in season. And there is such a thing as a word in season. Go to the book of Proverbs chapter 15, verse 23. Proverbs 15, 23. Yeah, that's right. We came to have Bible study. That's what the word is. Tell your neighbor, Bible study. Glory to God. Hallelujah. Proverbs chapter 15. That's it. Thank him. And look at verse 23. God, we bless you. God, we bless you. Tell your neighbor, I need a word in season. Anybody ever spoke to you and they were talking your past? And you thinking, come current, baby, because I ain't there no more. Let's not talk about that because I don't live in that situation. I'm not in that mess. Y'all ain't talking. I'm not still caught up in that foolishness. They want to talk yesterday and you want to talk now. Glory to God. Tell your neighbor, I need a word in season.
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There was a family on their way down south, and they had gone as far as they could go, and they made their way, and they were driving on a dirt road. A storm came. The lightning started flashing. The young man that was driving the car lost control of the automobile, ran off the road, and everybody was all right except him. They got out of the car, and just across the dirt road was a white house. They took him across there to that white house and knocked on the door, and a white lady came to the door and said, "Can I help you?" They said, "Ma'am, if you just let us, our brother just got in an accident. We want to just come in and make a telephone call. We want to call the doctor."

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And the little children, they were sitting there crying. They were all sitting there crying. And by that time, Grandmama had got out of the car.

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0: She made her way to that closet, and there was just enough room for her to get in there. 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

0: FM, Jamal Banks, morning show on your radio. Good morning to you. Thank you once again for waking up with us. We appreciate that on this Thursday, Big O. Big O, behave. We have company in the building.
1: All right? I know how to act.
0: I'm just saying, behave. All right.
1: We've got you act though.
0: You're right. I do a little bit. We got my girl Paige from 316 Financial in the building. Paige, good morning.
2: Good morning. Good morning.
0: So happy to have you here, Paige.
2: So glad to be here. Thanks for having me.
0: Absolutely. Listen, let's talk about 316 Financial. It is a banking institution, man. You're kind of new to the banking, you know, world. But talk about, you know, what 316 Financial is and who you guys are.
2: Sure. So, yeah, you're right. We came to be, so to speak, last year, 2025, on 316, March 16th. We are a division of a bank, though, Premise Bank, that's out of Richmond, Virginia, that's been around for 100 years.
0: Wow.
2: So we are a national digital bank, and basically we were formed to help people align their banking with their values. So what makes us unique is that we tithe 10% of our profits each year back to faith-based ministries and organizations, you know, making an impact. And we just are trying to help people manage their money while also supporting, you know, good causes.
0: Yeah.
1: Oh, that's good, Paige. Now, what type of accounts and services do you guys offer?
2: We offer everything that, you know, a regular bank offers. We personal checking and savings, and then we have business banking solutions for, honestly, businesses, churches, ministries, nonprofits. We have lending products like mortgages, home loans, business loans, auto loans. Everything is basically designed to be convenient banking with super competitive rates and no unnecessary fees.
1: Yeah, and I like the fact that you tithe and give back. That's important, especially when you're talking about giving out in the community and in churches. What makes 360 Financial different from other financial institutions?
2: So when I get asked that question, first and foremost, I would say I would put our rates up against just about anyone. Like, I would look at if you are a person going, where I put my money, is my money doing more for me? Look us up and compare us, right? So your money can make you money. Everybody has to have a bank. You got to have somewhere that you're putting your money. But is your money just sitting in an account or is it earning you money? And then also on top of that, we're giving back to the community, you know, faith-based missions on top of that. So every year, like I said, we donate 10% of our profits back to faith-based ministries. So you can earn more for yourself and then also help others at the same time.
0: Love that. Listen, we're chatting with Paige Whitaker today, fam, on the TJBMS. 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
1: You know, Paige, some people are like, "Ooh, I don't know. You know, it may be difficult to go in and open an account." How can someone open an account?
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2: I can't. I really, really can't. My patience is running thin these days. So yeah, we've got full service care for you, but it's very easy. I mean, I opened an account when I started here a year ago and it was quick and easy.
0: I love it. 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Paige, before you go, and maybe I missed this, but I already know the story behind it, but talk about the story behind the 316 portion or the title in the name.
2: Yeah. And I wanted to say one more thing too. So, okay. So we came to be because our CEO is a Christian. He noticed that tithing and charitable giving were at an all-time low, even though the household income or power of Christianity is in the trillions. Why is there this massive gap between that? So how can we kind of harness our faith and our finances together?
0: Yeah.
2: And thus 3:16 was born out of John 3:16. And that is who we are at the core. And I just wanted to say, if any of the listeners are members of a church or know of a faith-minded nonprofit that is really doing good work, please visit our website, or you can reach out to me even personally. My contact info is on our website. We have a tithing application. Anyone that's a nonprofit, a faith-based nonprofit, can apply to receive our tithing at the end of the year. And then we also have programs for churches that, if anyone opens an account using your church's code, we'll give back money to the church. So it's, wow. And it's ongoing. So it's just another way that we can help support, businesses that have the same values that we have.
0: I love that. Listen, can't beat it.
1: That's good.
2: Yeah.
0: Cannot beat it, man. So go check out bank316.com right now, fam. 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Paige, as always, thank you. We appreciate you for hanging out with us this morning.
2: Love chatting with you guys. Thank you so much.
1: Thank you, Paige. Absolutely.
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6: Hello, everybody. This is Ada Griffin. In this segment of Cruising the Carolinas, we will be doing something different. Our sponsor, Sweet Feet Diabetic Foot Spa, has helped so many people in our region. So in this segment, we would like to showcase testimonials from patients who have benefited from Dr. Hillary's care.
7: Hey, my name is Sherry Gibson. My father was Ivy Leroy Ingram. And he was in his mid-80s, and he had a trip to the emergency room because his toenail had come off, and he was bleeding, and he was on blood thinners. And so his doctor sent him to a podiatrist, and the podiatrist said that they did not do any toenail trimming or anything like that. So I was really concerned because Dad couldn't do it himself because of his age and his instability. So my sister went and started searching, and this is when she came up with Dr. Dolfer, and I'll let her take over from here.
8: And so when we finally found Dr. Dolfer, she was just starting out, and this was back in 2022 when Dad began this journey with Dr. Dolfer. And the best thing that could have ever happened is that he could be looked at for superficial things and going into detail with her more introversion into whatever his feet issues. And so in that she was able to greatly help him, and she administered things like creams. At one point she gave him a peel, and if there were any cracks or any fissures or any ulcers on his feet, all of those issues were cleaned up. His toe began to grow. His feet issues begin to dissipate, and at that point, he and I were going out a good bit into getting lunch, and when we were going out, I began to see people, and they began to talk about their feet issues, and I was able to give a testimonial of what Dr. Dolfer was doing with our father. And as a result, while I was in her office, I began to get those little brochures, and I would give those little calling cards out. And I was just giving testimonies for Dr. Dolfer about people were looking for a place for their feet and they couldn't find it. And when I gave those cards out, one person in particular who was a business owner right here in Florence, she said, "Thank you so much for recommending us to go in." She said, "I'm a diabetic, my husband's a diabetic, my entire family." So a whole family got the word out, and we ended up taking our father back to his regular internalist. And we spoke with him, and I gave brochures out to him, and he even said at that point he was going to give those to his patients and recommend that his patients go to her. So word of mouth has been the best way to get people to go to Dr. Dulford's business.
7: And I will say this, I have my dad's genes, so I'm diabetic. And so now I am a patient of Dr. Dulford, and I really appreciate the kind atmosphere. It's relaxing. She's very professional. All of her staff is very professional. They're they're very helpful with any needs you may have. So I would highly recommend Sweet Feet. Thank you for letting us share our story.
8: Yes. Thank you so much. And we bless you in 2026.
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3: Good morning. Millions of Americans are borrowing money or draining their savings to buy groceries, according to new research. More than a quarter of working-age adults who relied on credit cards to buy groceries were either unable to pay their balance in full or missed their minimum payment, according to the Urban Institute, a nonpartisan think tank. About 1 in 10 adults relied on so-called buy-now, pay-later loans to cover their groceries. And of those, about a third missed a payment last year, the analysis found. Grocery prices have jumped 32% over the past 5 years, making food affordability a top concern for many Americans. The Urban Institute's findings are based on a December survey of 7,500 adults ages 18 to 64. In job news, return to office mandates are costing workers. A new analysis found the average employee spends about $55 per day on commuting, parking, coffee, and meals, which leads some workplace experts to argue that return to office mandates effectively reduce take-home pay unless employers offset those costs. And in the economy, Walmart is investing in the future of skilled trades. The mega retailer is opening an Atlanta training hub to help employees build careers in HVAC, electrical systems, refrigeration, and facility maintenance, all through tuition-free training. Companies said they aim to train 4,000 associates by 2030, helping workers earn industry credentials while filling high-demand technical roles. 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
8: From the WNBF Newsroom, I'm Lauren Korn. A months-long undercover drug operation has landed two Florence County men in jail. Deputies arrested 56-year-old Laverne Spires and 46-year-old Corey Thompson on Tuesday after reportedly finding fentanyl and cocaine at a home on Tyler Road in Scranton. Thompson's also accused of selling fentanyl to a confidential informant. Both are charged with possession of drugs, while Thompson's also facing distribution charges. A lead foot and a canine's quick sniff landed a Marion County driver in jail. Deputies pulled over 47-year-old Daniel Chester on North Highway 501 for speeding and swerving on Tuesday. The police dog apparently smelled the car and alerted deputies to bags of meth and a gun. Chester is charged with trafficking methamphetamine. Dillon County's first ever Habitat for Humanity home needs your help to finish building. Construction on the three-bedroom home in Lakeview began in the spring of 2025, but rising material costs and a shortage of volunteers are slowing progress. The future homeowner must put in 350 hours of sweat equity, but Habitat says more helping hands are needed to finish the job. If you'd like to volunteer, call Habitat for Humanity of Marion and Dillon Counties for more information. From the WMBF Newsroom, I'm Lauren Korn.
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0: is a Thursday morning, lovely Big O. Look at us getting closer to the weekend, Frank. Good morning.
1: That's right. Good morning.
0: How you feeling on your side?
1: Hey, baby, the weekend is almost here. Let's wrap this up.
0: You know something I'm happy about? The fact that the temperatures have not been as hot lately. Here, yeah, where we are cool anyway.
1: Front. Yeah, cool front was coming in, so that was good.
0: Look at Big O. Big O using weather terms now. All because she got a friend at the weather department.
1: Well, they said a cold front, but I said a cool front. That's what he said, but it has been good to be able to. Because I have to be outside a little bit more now. So it's been good to be able to be in cool temperatures and not so hot. Because, baby, I thought we was baking.
0: Every day.
1: Every day.
0: Like, somebody turn it off. My God.
1: I felt like a rotisserie chicken every time. And it would be before 12 noon. Right. You cannot. I can't be rotisserized before then.
0: I went out this past Saturday. as soon as I got in my car, I started sweating. Mm-hmm. I'm like, bro, what's going on?
1: Yeah, it was a warm one.
0: It was.
1: The words of my grandma, it was warm.
0: Lord have mercy. All right, let's rock and roll, fam. Good morning.
2: Good morning.
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5: Your hands on it. All right. I'm gonna try it like this.

0: I wake up.
1: All right, let's get to it right now, fam. For this Thursday, Lovely Big O, this morning we are going to John 15 to 10.
2: Okay, John, what John finna tell us?
1: Yeah, John 15, 10, fam, it says, if you obey my commands, you will remain in my love, just as I have obeyed my father's commands and remained in his love. Yeah, that's good right there. Once again, John 15, 10, man, is reminding us this morning to just do what God asks us to do. And when we are obedient to God, man, you know, then we are in love with God. You know, that's how we show the world that we are, you know, in communion with God, in love with God, when we do what God tells us to do.
2: Right.
1: And there's so many people right now, especially like in D.C. and the State House, man, who are lawmakers who claim to love the Lord, but they are doing opposite. They're doing the opposite of what, you know, that love looks like.
2: Yeah.
1: Yeah. So let's keep that in mind right there. I guess I'm here by myself this morning. John 15, 10, it says, if you obey my commands, you will remain in my love.
2: What you want somebody to say? You always want somebody to give you a hoop and a holler. You don't know how to read the word and keep pushing?
1: Just as I have obeyed.
2: Jesus.
1: Just as I have obeyed my father's commands and remain in his love, big girl. Don't fight back at me. Remain in his love.
2: So no, don't fight back at you. I'm not going to fight the Lord, but fight back at you, I will.
1: The opposite, John 15, 10.
2: No, I'm not. Remain his love. I can love you and fight you. It's okay.
1: All right, coming right back. Good morning.
2: Good morning.
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1: 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Dennis, cooking, Aaron Kane Comer, Indigo Dye. 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
1: The Bible declares in Luke 10 and 19, it says, "Behold, I've given you power to tread upon serpents and upon scorpions, and upon all the powers of the enemy, and nothing shall by any means..."

0: Wave fam, Jamal Banks, morning show on your radio fam. Love it, big old guys in the building right now. Our national political correspondent, Antoine C. Wright.
1: Yay, C. Wright.
2: It's good to be all right.
0: Amen. With Antoine C. Wright. Antoine, man, we all were shocked, brother, last Sunday morning. I know I was when I woke up to go to church, man. The passing of Lindsey Graham, man.
2: Yeah, you know, there are going to be mixed reviews about the senator, the policymaker, and the politician. But Senator Graham, the person, I thought was a advocate for his beliefs and for a fighter for his causes. And as he and I would often say to each other when we would see each other, is that he wore his jersey well and he was a fighter for what he believed his party stood for. I think there are two iterations of Lindsey Graham. There's LG Lindsey Graham BT before Trump, and then there's LG AT after Trump. I think the Lindsey Graham after Trump is what more people are going to judge his legacy by, and that's the person who supported voter suppression, supported gutting health care, supported undoing things that were done that helped some of the people he represented in South Carolina. But the Lindsey Graham before Trump voted to reauthorize the Voting Rights Act, voted, worked in favor of a bipartisan immigration solution, etc. And so he will have a mixed bag legacy, but we pray for the family, we pray for his friends, and we pray for his sister, the new senator from South Carolina, first woman, first HBCU graduate woman to serve as senator from South Carolina.
0: And so really quick, before we move on to our next topic, now, it's not unusual for a politician's wife or husband, or in this case, sister, I guess, to kind of like finish their term, right? That's not unusual.
2: It's not unusual, but I find it unusual that you have Republicans celebrating the first female senator from South Carolina, but yet that they are the party that pride themselves on being anti-DEI. To me, she represents diversity, equity, and inclusion to its fullest form, being an HBCU grad and being a woman and playing that up. I think she represents that. And so it's not unusual, but certainly I would also add, just because it's not unusual doesn't make it quote unquote okay. Because if I'm a doctor and I die tomorrow, you can't just put my sister or brother in my position as a doctor.
1: Come
2: there
1: on.
2: Has to be some baseline of qualifications to go along with it.
1: I said that, Antoine. I said, Antoine, you know what? This is why I love you, because you speak facts and truth.
0: Mm-hmm. Oh, you see, right. All right, listen, tonight, man, the president will address the nation, and what will he say tonight?
2: Well, I think the president is going to focus on voter suppression, voter intimidation, voter fear. I also think that the president is going to try to sow chaos and confusion about the 2020 election he lost, and about setting the stage for 2026 election that he is going to lose. But the president seems to have strong issues with towns and cities and places where you have strong black voter turnout that end up defeating him. That's what this speech is about tonight with Georgia. And this idea of pushing the SAVE Act, which is a proof of citizenship bill, is also going to be on the deck tonight. And I think it's all disgusting.
0: Wow. All right, that's it right there. Let it be go. Our national political correspondent, Antoine C. Wright, who's always right and never what, Big O?
1: Never, ever wrong.
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0: Ashley has what's trending in the news. Yeah. 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
1: Good morning. Millions of Americans are borrowing money or draining their savings to buy groceries, according to new research. More than a quarter of working-age adults who relied on credit cards to buy groceries were either unable to pay their balance in full or missed their minimum payment, according to the Urban Institute, a nonpartisan think tank. About 1 in 10 adults relied on so-called buy-now, pay-later loans to cover their groceries. And of those, about a third missed a payment last year, the analysis found. Grocery prices have jumped 32% over the past 5 years, making food affordability a top concern for many Americans. The Urban Institute's findings are based on a December survey of 7,500 adults ages 18 to 64. In job news, return to office mandates are costing workers. A new analysis found the average employee spends about $55 per day on commuting, parking, coffee, and meals, which leads some workplace experts to argue that return to office mandates effectively reduce take-home pay unless employers offset those costs. And in the economy, Walmart is investing in the future of skilled trades. The mega retailer is opening an Atlanta training hub to help employees build careers in HVAC, electrical systems, refrigeration, and facility maintenance, all through tuition-free training. Companies said they aim to train 4,000 associates by 2030, helping workers earn industry credentials while filling high-demand technical roles. Stay tuned for more of the Jamal Bates Morning Show up next.
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7: From the WMBF Newsroom, I'm Lauren Korn. A months-long undercover drug operation has landed two Florence County men in jail. Deputies arrested 56-year-old Laverne Spires and 46-year-old Corey Thompson on Tuesday after reportedly finding fentanyl and cocaine at a home on Tyler Road in Scranton. Thompson's also accused of selling fentanyl to a confidential informant. Both are charged with possession of drugs, while Thompson's also facing distribution charges. A lead foot and a canine's quick sniff landed a Marion County driver in jail. Deputies pulled over 47-year-old Daniel Chester on North Highway 501 for speeding and swerving on Tuesday. The police dog apparently smelled the car and alerted deputies to bags of meth and a gun. Chester is charged with trafficking methamphetamine. 2019. Dillon County's first ever Habitat for Humanity home needs your help to finish building. Construction on the 3-bedroom home in Lakeview began in the spring of 2025, but rising material costs and a shortage of volunteers are slowing progress. The future homeowner must put in 350 hours of sweat equity, but Habitat says more helping hands are needed to finish the job. If you'd like to volunteer, call Habitat for Humanity of Marion and Dillon Counties for more information. From the WMBF Newsroom, I'm Lauren Korn.
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14: Here's your Thursday forecast for the PD. A hot and mostly sunny day with a 96-degree high and just a 15% chance of rain. Tomorrow, even better, 97 degrees and just a 5% chance of rain, so it'll be a hot but beautiful Friday. The weekend brings in a slight cool down.
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1: My sister's little boy came into the kitchen one evening while she was fixing supper, and he handed a piece of paper that he had been writing on. And after wiping her hands on her apron, she took the letter in her hands and she read it. And this is what it said: "For mowing the yard, $5. And for making up my own bed this week, $1. For going to the store, 50 cents. And playing with little brother while you went shopping, 25 cents. Taking out the trash, $1. And for getting a good report card, $5. And for raking the yard, $2. Total owed, $14.75.

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0: right, so are you a fan of Love Island, Digo?
1: No.
0: Me, I never watched it. But they had the whole finale thing, I think. What was that, Tuesday night or whatever? I'm so thankful that you don't watch it either, because I thought I was the only one in the world who did not watch that show.
1: No.
0: I don't even know where to watch it, who's on it, what they do, what kind of island they on, nothing like that.
1: I'm not a reality show person, so, man.
0: Like, not at all? Like, no kind of Survivor or nothing like that?
1: No.
0: Really? I didn't know that. Mm-mm. Wow. Okay. Yeah. Just because you're not a fan of it, you just not getting into it, or?
1: I just don't. Yeah, I'm just not into reality TV. Some people like it, you know, but I'm just not one of them. Mm-mm.
0: I'm with you on that. Like, Housewives and Love and Hip Hop and all that stuff. And I'm like, I don't see how y'all get. I don't see what y'all get out of that stuff, you know what I'm saying?
1: Yeah, I can't.
0: I got enough drama on this show with you. Talking about watching somebody else's drama.
1: Child, you are the drama, Missy Petty Pastor.
0: I don't say that. Stop saying that.
1: So they can put the reality show right here, and we would be a Emmy Award winning show after everything you say and do.
0: Hey. Mm-hmm. Stop it. Calm down.
1: No, you stop it.
0: No, you stop it.
1: No, you stop it.
0: You stop it.
1: That's what I'm talking about. You always want to start something. You want to throw a rock and hide your hand. No more. Will we do that?
0: Oh, Bingo. Bingo said, I'm standing up for myself, baby. I'm tired of it.
1: I'm sick of you. If sick of you was a person, it would be me.
0: Wow. Man. All right. Mm-hmm. Yeah. All right. Let's rock and roll. Good morning.
1: Good morning.
2: Wake up. You need to wake up.
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0: morning, fam. It's a Thursday. Lovely big old girls in the building right now. Dr. Macy Smith with Taking Care Thursday. Good morning.
1: Good morning. Happy Thursday, y'all.
0: Happy Thursday. Good morning. How you doing?
2: Good morning.
1: Good morning. I am doing well. We have some good news coming out of D.C. from CMS, that Centers for Medicare and Medicaid Services. They are now covering GLP-1s for those who are on Medicare. So for those of you who don't know what GLP-1s are, do y'all know what GLP-1s are?
0: I've heard of that, but I don't. Yeah,
2: that's
0: sure.
2: Like Ozempic and
1: correct.
2: Wegovy. Mm-hmm.
1: Yeah, that's exactly right. They are the weight loss drug. So Medicare is now covering it, but it's a pilot. It's only through the end of 2027. And so with a pilot, you got to access the services and utilize the services, because if you don't, they think it's, you know, not needed. And so what we're looking at, there are some restrictions to the coverage of the particular drug. First of all, it has to be prescribed for weight loss or for cardiovascular issues or diabetes. Now, what the research is showing now, which is positive, GLP-1s have been attacking the two hallmarks that cause Alzheimer's disease, which is the beta amyloid plaque and the tau proteins. So in addition to being able to lose weight and to manage your chronic illnesses, it's also attacking those particular enzymes. And that's ideal when we talk about our aging population, because we don't really know what causes Alzheimer's disease 100%, but to have these particular drugs that were intended for something else now helping another area is ideal. The only thing is, you can't get the GLP-1 specifically for Alzheimer's, because it's not to treat that, right? It's to treat diabetes, obesity, and all that stuff. And so that can be like an added benefit of you getting it, but you have to reach a certain BMI. You have to get an authorization from your doctor, and there still may be a copay, which could be $50 for the medication. And we know with our seniors, that still can be a struggle. Mm-hmm. And so definitely talk with your doctor about the GLP-1s, and if you are a good candidate for it, and how much the benefit is going to cover. Again, you want to access this benefit, because if you don't, they're going to take it away from you. And it's not for all of the weight loss drugs either. It's for drugs like Wegovy, Zepbound. Here's a new one I never heard of. Foundayo. That's one. I never heard of Foundayo. That sound kind of sexy, like Foundayo. You know what I mean? I came to pick. Look, that's one of the medications you don't mind saying at the CVS. Yes, I came to pick up my Foundayo.
2: I'm screaming.
1: Oh my God. But definitely talk with your doctor about if your Medicare is going to cover certain GLP-1s. And again, that'd just be an added benefit that if you were to have the protein and the plaque buildup that is associated to Alzheimer's, it'll fight that as well. So I think that's good news. Just got to get people out there to access the services. So shout out to CMS and Medicare for seeing our senior population as they see other populations. Yeah.
0: So I can't wait for the day. I'm sorry, really quick. I can't wait for the day where we can find a cure for Alzheimer's, man. I really can't wait for that day.
1: Yeah, me too. I'm ready to see the first T-shirt that says, "I survived Alzheimer's disease." Amen. Like we say, I'm a cancer survivor.
0: Absolutely.
1: You know, now there's a treatment for sickle cell. And that has never been the case. That they have like, they've been doing this trial where they, I don't know if it's a stem cell replacement, but it is a surgery that's actually curing people of sickle cell, and that's never happened. So there is, you know, there's power in prayer. There are benefits in believing, and we believe that we will see and meet the first survivor of Alzheimer's disease.
0: Amen.
1: So thank you so much for that insight, Jamal. 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

0: Hey, fam, Jamal Banks Morning Show on your radio. Level Let Me Go. We are rocking and rolling on this Thursday. Fran, are you ready for our new artist of the week?
1: Might as well be. Let's get it.
0: All right, Tracy Troy. That's the name right there, and I love it, man. Tracy Troy is her name. Amen. Yeah. Name of her song is called Leave It Alone. Big old Leave It Alone. Don't mess with it. Leave it. Thumber set outside alone. Leave it alone.
1: I ain't touched it.
0: My God from Zion. All right. New artist of the week right now. Tracy Troy. Leave It Alone right now on a TJ BMS.
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0: All right, fam, Jamal Bates, morning show on your radio. Love it, we go, and we are done. That's it right there, my friend.
1: That's it. It's a wrap.
0: It is a wrap, and tomorrow's going to be Friday, and we praise God for that right there, fam. So come on back tomorrow, hang out with us, man, and we'll be right here on your radio. Big shout out to everyone who hung out with us today on the show, Antoine and Dr. Macy. And if you missed anything on the show, you can go check it out right now online at JamalBakesOfficial.com. 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All right, are you staying away from the fruits, Bigo? We talked about that yesterday.
1: I told you, y'all Jeez. Better be staying away from the fruit, the romaine lettuce, Ooh. Basil, mint, raspberries, blueberries.
0: And see, I buy the basil. Like, I buy the basil in the bottle, like the already, like the little small. You know what I'm talking about? Like chopped up basil.
1: They're not talking about that. They're talking about fresh basil and mint, romaine lettuce, that pre-package. And this is the funny part, and me and my brother pointed this out, if it was so bad, why hadn't they taken all that stuff off the shelf? Like, you go into Publix, you're in Walmart, you're in Food Lion, that's the grocery chain stores here, yeah. It's still out. So if it's really all that bad, why haven't we removed it?
0: Maybe they don't know which one. I mean,
1: it's no, but you can't put a statement out that there's an explosive parasite and have the news people to break it. It's all over the world, and not remove the fruit, the vegetables that could be harmful. I'm just saying, you got to make it make sense to me. And it kind of reminds me of COVID. Y'all know this is a bad thing, but we're not doing anything to contain it, so you're just letting people gonna die from it or get sick from it.
0: Yeah, it's 3,000 okay. cases, friend, in 34
1: right.
0: states.
1: That's my, you see my point?
0: And they're saying you increase through August.
1: Yeah, you put a list out to say what to avoid, but you're still selling it.
0: I mean, so I don't.
1: Right.
0: Is it easy for them to pull it up? I mean, I don't know. Like, because it may not be in every
1: lettuce. It is easy. If you're telling me that romaine lettuce, you ain't saying which one. You just said romaine lettuce. Which romaine lettuce? And we can't say it's not in South Carolina because I just looked it up. There's 14 cases already in the state of South Carolina.
0: They're in Columbia? Wait, hey.
1: I don't know, but it's just says 14 cases. So it's not like it's not in certain spot. It is. It's everywhere. So my sentiment is, if this is happening, why we just saying took romaine off? Why we ain't removed the strawberries? Because you don't know which one. So y'all just want to wait till people get sick and say, oh, maybe that one was a bad batch.
0: I know, friend. I know. Uh-huh. All right, friend, prayers out of here. Talk to the Lord about it.
1: Heavenly Father, we thank you for the day. We thank you for allowing us just to be here, God. We just thank you for this amazing opportunity to come and serve you, God, to live out what you have purposed us to do, Father God. We just ask you to continue to watch over us, keep us safe, Father God.
0: Yeah.
1: Lord, we ask you to heal those that are sick in their bodies, Father God. Heal them from the crown of their head to the sole of their feet, God. Those that are grieving, God, heal them, Father God. Give them the joy and restore back what you gave them, Father God. Lord, we just ask you to continue to bless those that continue to watch and listen and enjoy our show each and every day, Father God. Bless their families, Father God. Lord, we ask you to continue to bless Jamal, the visionary of this show,
0: Amen.
1: That he may continue to bring up something new for us, to bring up something new for them, Father God, to be able to be excited about this show, Father God. Lord, we ask you to continue to watch over and pray over this country as a whole, God.
0: Right.
1: I mean, from the food to gas to housing, God, I don't know if you see us down here, but God, we just ask you to step in. Step in and make a way.
0: Amen.
1: Out of no way, like you've always done, God. Clean up the fruit, the vegetables. Mm-hmm. God, if the explosive parasite is in it, God, explode the parasite, not us. Lord, we thank you, and it's in Jesus' name we pray. Amen.
0: My God, I'm so glad. I'm so glad you have a relationship like that with the Lord. You can joke with the Lord. I'm so glad.
1: The Lord, He created me.
0: Amen. I love it. All right. We'll talk more about that tomorrow. And no more, maybe. We'll see. Daylight saving time. Changing the clocks. We'll talk more about that.
1: It passed the House
0: Tuesday. We'll talk about it and see what happens. Don't be discouraged. We'll talk about it tomorrow. All right. Have a good day. My God.

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3: From the WMBF Newsroom, I'm Lauren Korn. A months-long undercover drug operation has landed two Florence County men in jail. Deputies arrested 56-year-old Laverne Spires and 46-year-old Corey Thompson on Tuesday after reportedly finding fentanyl and cocaine at a home on Tyler Road in Scranton. Thompson's also accused of selling fentanyl to a confidential informant. Both are charged with possession of drugs, while Thompson's also facing distribution charges. A lead foot and a canine's quick sniff landed a Marion County driver in jail. Deputies pulled over 47-year-old Daniel Chester on North Highway 501 for speeding and swerving on Tuesday. The police dog apparently smelled the car and alerted deputies to bags of meth and a gun. Chester is charged with trafficking methamphetamine. Dillon County's first ever Habitat for Humanity home needs your help to finish building. 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The future homeowner must put in 350 hours of sweat equity, but Habitat says more helping hands are needed to finish the job. If you'd like to volunteer, call Habitat for Humanity of Marion and Dillon Counties for more information. From the WMBF Newsroom, I'm Lauren Korn.
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21: Here's your Thursday forecast for the PD. A hot and mostly sunny day with a 96-degree high and just a 15% chance of rain. Tomorrow, even better, 97 degrees and just a 5% chance of rain, so it'll be a hot but beautiful Friday. 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
1: 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For your life is in it.

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1: And all your friends and loved ones.
0: They're nowhere to be found.
1: Are nowhere to be found.
0: Remember, remember, remember, there is a friend.
1: Remember, there's a friend in Jesus.
0: Oh, I love him, I love him.
1: Who will wipe your tears away?
0: I know he will. And if
1: your heart is broken,
0: this is all you have to do.

0: 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Our prayer warrior today is Pastor Brenda Dees, pastor of Rivers of Life Global Outreach Ministries.
1: Prayer for blessings and favor. According to Numbers 6 and 24, we pray, Father, today, the Lord bless us and keep us and make your face to shine upon us and be gracious unto us, Lord. Lift up your countenance upon us and give us peace. Make us, O God, as Ephraim and Manasseh. Let us be satisfied, Father, with your favor and be filled with your blessings. Lord, we command the blessings upon our lives. Give us revelation and let us be blessed. Father, we decree and declare today that we are the seed of Abraham. Through Jesus Christ, we receive the blessings of Abraham. Lord, in blessing, bless us. In multiplying, multiply us as the stars of the heaven and as the sand of the seashore. Let your showers of blessings be upon our lives. Turn every curse in our way into a blessing. Father, we thank you right now that the blessings of the Lord maketh us rich and added no sorrow to it. We thank you, God, that all nations will call us blessed. We live in the kingdom of the blessed. Our sins are forgiven and we are blessed. Lord, we thank you that you daily load us with benefits. We are chosen by God and we are blessed. Our seeds are blessed. Oh, Father, we thank you that we are part of a holy nation and we are blessed. Lord, bless our latter end greater than our former. Let your presence bless our lives. Father, we decree and declare today that we drink the cup of blessing. Lord, bless us and cause your face to shine upon us that your way may be known upon the earth and your saving help among all nations. Let my land yield increase and let the ends of the earth fear you. Father, we know that you favor us because our enemies do not triumph over us. We thank you, God, that you are granting our lives and you're granting us with favor. That favor is going before us, opening doors that no man can open. We, oh God, we thank you that favor surrounding us like a shield. Lord, we entreat your favor today. Hallelujah, Jesus. Remember us, oh Lord, with your favor that you bring into your children, that visit us with your salvation. And we entreat your favor with our whole heart. Let your favor, God, be upon our life as a cloud of the latter rain. Let your beauty, oh God, be upon our lives and let us be well favored. We thank you that we are blessed and highly favored in the mighty name of Jesus. We give you praise, we give you glory, and we give you honor in Jesus' name.

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9: Here's your Thursday forecast for the PD. A hot and mostly sunny day with a 96-degree high and just a 15% chance of rain. Tomorrow, even better, 97 degrees and just a 5% chance of rain, so it'll be a hot but beautiful Friday. Weekend brings in a slight cool down.
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2: 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We'll have blacksmithing by Julian Williams and other folks. 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We'll begin at Francis Marion Irving Dining Hall. 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
3: 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Friday evening, Pastor DeMarlin Nixon. And Saturday, Pastor Andre Dixon of Jamaica. 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
1: Prayer for blessings and favor. According to Numbers 6 and 24, we pray, Father, today, the Lord bless us and keep us and make your face to shine upon us and be gracious unto us, Lord. Lift up your countenance upon us and give us peace. Make us, O God, as Ephraim and Manasseh. Let us be satisfied, Father, with your favor and be filled with your blessings. Lord, we command the blessings upon our life. Give us revelation and let us be blessed. Father, we decree and declare today that we are the seed of Abraham. Through Jesus Christ, we receive the blessings of Abraham. Lord, in blessing, bless us. In multiplying, multiply us as the stars of the heaven and as the sand of the seashore. Let your showers of blessings be upon our lives. Turn every curse in our way into a blessing. Father, we thank you right now that the blessings of the Lord maketh us rich and added no sorrow to it. We thank you, God, that all nations will call us blessed. We live in the kingdom of the blessed. Our sins are forgiven and we are blessed. Lord, we thank you that you daily load us with benefits. We are chosen by God and we are blessed. Our seeds are blessed. Oh, Father, we thank you that we are part of a holy nation and we are blessed. Lord, bless our latter end greater than our former. Let your presence bless our lives. Father, we decree and declare today that we drink the cup of blessing. Lord, bless us and cause your face to shine upon us that your way may be known upon the earth and your saving help among all nations. Let my land yield increase and let the ends of the earth fear you. Father, we know that you favor us because our enemies do not triumph over us. We thank you, God, that you are granting our lives and you're granting us with favor. That favor is going before us, opening doors that no man can open. We, oh God, we thank you that favor surrounding us like a shield. Lord, we entreat your favor today. Hallelujah, Jesus. Remember us, oh Lord, with your favor that you bring into your children. That visit us with your salvation. And we entreat your favor with our whole heart. Let your favor, God, be upon our life as a cloud of the latter rain. Let your beauty, oh God, be upon our lives and let us be well favored. We thank you that we are blessed and highly favored in the mighty name of Jesus. We give you praise, we give you glory, and we give you honor in Jesus' name.

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8: Here's your Thursday forecast for the PD. A hot and mostly sunny day with a 96-degree high and just a 15% chance of rain. Tomorrow, even better, 97 degrees and just a 5% chance of rain. So it'll be a hot but beautiful Friday. The weekend brings in a slight cool down.
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Almighty, 105.1, a good Thursday afternoon to you. Hope your day is going great. It's a blessed day in the Lord. And we are here at Almighty 105.1 to inject a little joy into your day, no matter what's going on. Hi, joy in Jesus. Amen. Amen. It's time for our word for the day. And let's look and see. Train your spiritual sense. Yes, Hebrews 5 and 14. But solid food belongs to those who are of full age. That is, those who, by reason of use, have their senses exercised to discern both good and evil. Hebrews 4 and 14. Spending time reading the Bible, meditating on the scriptures, and praying saturates our conscience with the reality of the spiritual world. It attunes our spiritual senses to hear God's voice, and it hones in our instincts. Yeah, to differences between right and wrong in every matter. As we practice this and our spirits grow,

We mature and our senses are trained to discern both good and evil. Yes, we'll know the difference between good and evil. So our word for the day is train your spiritual sense. Train your spiritual sense. Oh, Holy Father, we receive the clarity and insight that your Spirit gives us concerning both the spiritual world and the physical world. You promise to give us discernment, wisdom, and understanding so that we might rightly divide Scripture and know the difference between truth and lies. Increase our understanding as we seek you today, Father. Reveal anything in our hearts that is clouding our judgment or keeping us from fully submitting to your will and strategy for our life. Oh, yes, God. Give us the strength to let go of anything and everything that keeps us from living life completely in tune with your voice. We declare now that we will walk in step with your Spirit today and every day as you lead and guide us into all truth. In the name of Jesus, amen. Amen. Our word for the day, train your spiritual sense. Almighty 105.1. There's a

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0: It's Sybil Wilkes with what we need to know. The tragic death of 19-year-old college football player Nolan Wells near Horn Island, Mississippi, sparked national outrage and demands for a deeper investigation. Wells vanished during an Independence Day boating trip with three white peers who returned to the mainland without him before a park ranger eventually discovered his body. Although the local sheriff quickly ruled out foul play by claiming the teen simply chose to stay behind on the island, civil rights attorney Ben Crump is fiercely demanding absolute transparency and truth for the grieving family. The White House officially launched a network of 25 Freedom Fuel gas stations across Pennsylvania and New Jersey in an effort to provide relief at the pump. The promotional stations initially lowered prices to $3.47 per gallon, significantly undercutting the current national fuel average of $3.79. A wave of major food and product recalls is sweeping across the United States this summer, prompting urgent safety warnings from federal health officials. Public health agencies are currently tracking a deadly listeria outbreak tied to Salvadorian and Mexican cottage cheese varieties distributed throughout Maryland, Virginia, and Washington, D.C. Concurrently, frozen blueberries sold at public supermarkets across 8 southeastern states have been completely recalled over severe contamination concerns linked to and spreading of E. coli outbreak. From the Good News File, acclaimed director and producer Sally Richardson Whitfield made television history once again by securing two prestigious Emmy nominations for directing drama series. The groundbreaking filmmaker earned individual nods Wednesday for her exceptional work on the hit HBO dramas The Gilded Age and Task. Richardson Whitfield expressed profound gratitude for the Television Academy's continued recognition of her craft. Great news. I'm Sybil Wilkes. Be informed. Be empowered.
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5: 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And Saturday, Pastor Andre Dixon of Jamaica. 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
9: Here's your Thursday forecast for the PD. A hot and mostly sunny day with a 96-degree high and just a 15% chance of rain. Tomorrow, even better, 97 degrees and just a 5% chance of rain, so it'll be a hot but beautiful Friday. The weekend brings in a slight cool down.
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1: Prayer for blessings and favor. According to Numbers 6 and 24, we pray, Father, today, the Lord bless us and keep us and make your face to shine upon us and be gracious unto us, Lord. Lift up your countenance upon us and give us peace. Make us, O God, as Ephraim and Manasseh. Let us be satisfied, Father, with your favor and be filled with your blessings. Lord, we command the blessings upon our lives. Give us revelation and let us be blessed. Father, we decree and declare today that we are the seed of Abraham. Through Jesus Christ, we receive the blessings of Abraham. Lord, in blessing, bless us. In multiplying, multiply us as the stars of the heaven and as the sand of the seashore. Let your showers of blessings be upon our lives. Turn every curse in our way into a blessing. Father, we thank you right now that the blessings of the Lord maketh us rich and added no sorrow to it. We thank you, God, that all nations will call us blessed. We live in the kingdom of the blessed. Our sins are forgiven and we are blessed. Lord, we thank you that you daily load us with benefits. We are chosen by God and we are blessed. Our seeds are blessed. Oh, Father, we thank you that we are part of a holy nation and we are blessed. Lord, bless our latter end greater than our former. Let your presence bless our lives. Father, we decree and declare today that we drink the cup of blessing. Now, Lord, bless us and cause your face to shine upon us that your way may be known upon the earth and your saving health among all nations. Let my land yield increase and let the ends of the earth fear you. Father, we know that you favor us because our enemies do not triumph over us. We thank you, God, that you are granting our lives and you're granting us with favor. That favor is going before us, opening doors that no man can open. We, oh God, we thank you that favor surrounding us like a shield. Lord, we entreat your favor today. Hallelujah, Jesus. Remember us, oh Lord, with your favor that you bring into your children that visit us with your salvation. And we entreat your favor with our whole heart. Let your favor, God, be upon our life as a cloud of the latter rain. Let your beauty, oh God, be upon our lives and let us be well favored. We thank you that we are blessed and highly favored. In the mighty name of Jesus, we give you praise, we give you glory, and we give you honor in Jesus' name.

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10: Here's your Thursday forecast for the PD. A hot and mostly sunny day with a 96 degree high and just a 15% chance of rain. Tomorrow, even better, 97 degrees and just a 5% chance of rain. So it'll be a hot but beautiful Friday. Weekend brings in a slight cool down.
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0: It's Sybil Wilkes with What We Need to Know. Christine Wansley, the mother of 18-year-old Nolan Wells, met with a Mississippi district attorney Wednesday to discuss her son's suspicious death. Family attorney Ben Crump confirmed the case will be handed over to a local grand jury as standard procedure for unnatural deaths once the initial investigation wraps up. Both parties also agreed to a joint forensic inspection of the teenager's cell phone after the family revealed that critical text messages were mysteriously deleted by his peers. Attorney General nominee Todd Blanche faced intense scrutiny during his Senate confirmation hearing Wednesday after an accidental verbal slip-up regarding his relationship with President Trump. When asked by the Louisiana senator if they were personal friends, Blanche instinctively replied, "I'm his lawyer." The gaffe has refueled sharp criticism from opponents who argue the Justice Department must maintain strict independence from the political influence of the White House. St. Louis Cardinals star Jordan Walker celebrated a monumental victory after winning the 2026 Major League Baseball Home Run Derby at Citizens Bank Park in Philadelphia this week. Mr. Walker emphasized that his victory comes with a grander mission to serve as a prominent role model and actively inspire more Black youths to pursue professional baseball. Under the Black America Know Our History spotlight, it was July 16, 1854. 100 years before Rosa Parks refused to give up her seat on a city bus, that a 24-year-old African-American New Yorker by the name of Elizabeth Jennings Graham, who did not want to be late for church, so she stood her ground or kept her seat on the horse-drawn streetcar that they said was meant for only white people. With her family and other church congregants, Elizabeth Jennings helped establish a legal rights association for African-Americans that successfully challenged law in court. I'm Sybil Wilkes. Be informed. Be empowered.
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9: 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Dennis, cooking, Aaron Kane Comer, Indigo Dye. 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

0: Hello, everyone. Welcome to In the Know. Here in the studio, I have with me a part of our Almighty Network family, and that's Pastors HT and Carrie Champagne from the Father's House Outreach Ministries. Hey, y'all.
1: Hey.
2: How are you?
1: God bless you. Hello.
0: Oh, it's awesome, and it's great to have you here with me on today.
1: Thank you for having us.
0: Yeah, you're rolling through the airwaves every day, weekday. And so we just thank you for the word that you bring. And just thank God for both of you.
2: Thank God for you.
1: Thank God for you. Absolutely. But yes.
0: Now, we've got some exciting news, don't we?
2: Yes, we do.
0: This is wonderful. All right. So y'all go on and tell them about all this wonderful, blessed news that we have today.
1: Amen.
2: Well, on the 24th, we will be conducting our groundbreaking ceremony for our new sanctuary.
0: Yes,
2: at 610 East Pine Street. And it is the new location of the Father's House Outreach Ministries. And we want everyone that can to come out at 6 p.m. on the 24th and help us celebrate this monumental occasion that's taking place for the Lord on that side of Florence.
1: Yes,
0: the east side of Florence. You know, that's the side of Florence I grew up on.
1: That's right. I grew up on it.
0: Maybe about 4 streets down on Kemp Street.
1: Yes.
0: Mm-hmm. Sure it is. So this is just exciting. And I'm sure that the neighborhood is just on pins and needles waiting for your arrival.
1: Amen. They have been so precious, Sister Jocelia. We've gone and given out flyers. We will be handing out flyers, as a matter of fact, this coming Tuesday in that area, inviting our family, their family to us. Every time we've done something there on the property, they have been right there with us. And so we're coming, and we'll see them, many of them, this coming Tuesday as we go door to door.
0: Okay.
1: The ministry will meet there at the property, and we've got teams, and we'll go door to door handing out flyers. So we'll definitely make sure we hit Kemp Street.
0: Hit Kemp Street. Yes. Kemp and Kershaw, that's where I grew up.
1: Got it.
2: Oh, wonderful.
0: And they're building that neighborhood with all the different houses that are going up over there, the city is doing so.
1: Newness is hitting
0: the neighborhood, absolutely, hitting East Florence. And so you all are a part of that.
1: And we're grateful. The city has been such wonderful partners for us. We could not be where we are right now without their assistance. And so shout outs to our mayor, to Sister Lathonia Barnes, to Clint Moore, to Elaine. I could go on and on with the list. We're just grateful for this partnership with them. And they have been assistive in every way possible. And of course, the new housing right there, literally in the church yard, if
0: that's
1: you will. We're honored to be sharing there. We know that this is the will of God. And it's exciting. Yes.
0: I tell you, it's I keep thinking about what was there prior to when I was growing up. And it was a grocery store.
1: That's what we've been told.
0: Jordan Grocery Store. That was the neighborhood grocery store. So look, y'all just serving the spiritual food.
2: That's right.
1: Amen.
2: Yes.
1: Amen.
0: And of course, it was a church prior to that.
1: We were so blessed to partner and purchase from them.
0: Okay.
1: That is literally whom we acquired the property from. Pastor Ross. Correct.
0: Yes.
1: Our brother, Pastor Burton Andrew Ross.
0: Yes.
1: To God be the glory for he and the church family there. We are grateful to God. His dad was the founding pastor that built there when he brought them here. So to God be the glory. We're honored to be handed the torch to continue. Yes.
0: This is beautiful. It's beautiful. So everyone, mark your calendars. Friday, July 24th.
1: Yes.
0: All roads lead to 610 East Pine Street.
2: Yes, it does.
0: 6 p.m. Oh, what a wonderful way to spend a Friday evening. Oh, my goodness. Now, what else is going on at the Father's House Outreach Ministry? There's always something going on.
1: Amen. We're super excited. God has his hand on our steps, and we are grateful. The Bible declares that the steps of a good man are ordered by the Lord, and he delights in our way, and our desire is to keep him delighted in whatever we do and wherever we go. Well, we've got several things coming up. We're super excited. We're going to be sharing in ministry want to definitely say happy anniversary to our sister, Apostle Evans, Sandra Evans. We're going to be with her tomorrow night.
0: Okay.
1: Sharing a word from the Lord in her pastoral anniversary there in Dillon, South Carolina. And then we've got a prayer breakfast coming up on the 1st of August at 10 a.m. That's going to be at St. John's Baptist Church in Pinewood.
0: Oh, all right.
1: And then August the 2nd, the next day, we're going to be sharing a word from the Lord at Shekinah Cathedral in Columbia, South Carolina for Pastor A.D. Green's first pastoral anniversary.
0: Oh.
1: Yes. And then at the Father's House, we'll have our annual hospitality luncheon, their salad luncheon that they do every year. And that's going to take place on the 29th of August at 11 a.m. at the Father's House. So come have lunch with us.
0: Hey.
1: Yes, sis. Come. Your lunch will be on us. Come have lunch with us.
0: Sounds like a plan.
1: Yes. And then on the, I do want to share on the 8th of August, that's our JMITs, our children, our youth ministry.
0: Yeah.
1: Their dinner theater is going to take place.
0: Wow, how exciting.
1: So they'll be putting on their presentation theatrical at the Father's House on the 8th. And August 28th, also Fuel It, our dance ministry, For You, Lord, I Dance, F-U-L-I-D. Mm-hmm. They'll host their annual music bingo night.
0: Oh.
1: So we're excited. Yes, ma'am.
2: We have several events.
0: Music
2: upcoming.
0: Bingo. Wow,
1: yes.
0: That's different.
1: Yes.
0: Oh, my goodness. That dinner theater sounds exciting.
1: Amen. Yes, the kids are preparing 8th. August 8th. Mm-hmm. And they've been preparing in their trainings on Sunday mornings. To come forth, and it's always awesome. They are always suited for the occasion, whatever it is that they portray. Mm-hmm. For example, one time they shared during the theater, they did the road to Damascus. They actually built the road and had the road there for us to see, brick and mortar. It was awesome. So, yeah, we're looking forward to seeing what our children come up with.
0: How creative.
1: Yes, our youth pastor, Minister Tamika LeGrant, and her assistant, Erica Buckner, they're phenomenal, and they do a great job with our
2: kids.
1: Yes,
2: they do.
0: That's wonderful.
2: Amen.
0: That's wonderful. Yeah, we hear the children on the radio from time to time.
1: Yes.
0: Because they have a commercial.
1: Yes. Thank you. And they did that all on their own. I shared with them what you shared with me, what the need was, and what the request was. And, man, when they put that together, we were so proud of them.
0: They did a great job.
1: Oh, thank you.
0: A great
1: Hats
0: job.
1: Hats off to our kiddos. We love them.
2: No,
0: yes, wonderful. And they need to know that you love them.
1: Oh,
0: so that's
1: amen.
0: Great.
1: Amen. Amen. Yes, ma'am.
0: Yes, yes. So I tell you, you got a lot going on, which is good.
1: Thank you. To God be the glory.
0: Amen.
1: Yeah, it's either, we often say when it comes to ministry, it's either busyness or it's business. For us, it's business. We want the Lord's will to be done. I was sharing with someone this morning that our desire, my very personal desire, is to leave the mark that God ordained for my feet in the earth realm with such a heavy print that people know that God was present in my life and in what we did,
0: do.
1: So it's exciting.
0: Oh, my. That's beautiful.
1: To do it with this old fellow right here is not a bad thing either.
2: To do it with you is an honor and a privilege.
1: Bless you, babe. Thank you.
0: See how God has put
1: thank you.
0: The two of you together.
2: Absolutely.
0: For such a time as this.
1: Yes.
2: For such a time as
1: this. Yes. Yes.
0: It's so beautiful. So beautiful.
1: Thank you.
0: Well, I tell you, we are just blessed to have you here and just blessed to have you here in Florence.
1: Oh, God bless you, sis. Thank you.
0: Yeah. And the PD area.
1: Thank you.
0: And you've touched so many lives because even in the school system, you've done that.
1: Yes. To God be the glory. Yes, ma'am. To God be the glory.
0: Pastor H.T. in the penal system.
2: Yes.
0: So I know you touch lives there.
2: Absolutely. Yeah. Mm-hmm. And it's an honor and a privilege that to be chosen of the Lord, for him to choose little me from Maysville, South Carolina.
0: My goodness.
2: To represent him.
1: Big city of Maysville.
2: Well, big city. Not big city of Blenheim. Yeah. But it is absolutely wonderful and phenomenal to be able to navigate the spiritual waters that the Lord has placed us on.
1: Mm-hmm.
2: And we are happy to be here. We're happy to serve. We love serving and we love God's people.
1: We do.
2: And we do it with joy.
1: Amen.
0: Wonderful, wonderful. Well, I tell you, again, it's great to have both of you here.
1: Thank you.
0: This is so exciting about the groundbreaking and stuff. We just wait for this miraculous temple of God.
1: Mighty God.
0: To be here.
2: Oh, yes.
0: Raise up.
1: And we've invited all of our covenant brothers and sisters, our spiritual mothers and fathers, our relatives to come and be with us. And we have family and friends coming from far and near. We are just excited. The dress code for the occasion, if you will, we'll be wearing our ministry t-shirts, and so it's very casual,
0: right?
1: And we're going to be out there at 6 p.m. Our mayor is going to be with us, and city officials and our covenant pastors and partners going to be there, and certainly we're excited, you being there, take that shovel and break that ground, my God, and say, God, here we are, standing on holy ground, thy will be done. So we're excited, so come share with us. We will have a tent and some chairs, and of course, some water. We want everyone to stay hydrated.
0: Of course.
1: So we prepared for that, thanks to my nephew Barris, your son. Yes. We're grateful to God for his assistance. Yeah, making sure that we have what we need.
0: For his auntie.
1: Yeah, that's it. Oh, yeah. That's what he says. Oh, auntie, what you be? Yes. Thank God for my nephew. Thank you, Barris. I love you. We love you, baby. Yes.
0: Oh, wow. Oh, yes. Well, again, thank you ever so much for being a part. Thank you for being a part of the Almighty network of our family. You know, you're a blessing to us. You know,
1: bless you.
0: Just the spirit going through the airwaves.
1: My God. Yes.
0: It's powerful.
1: Thank you, Jesus.
0: And so we thank God for that. We thank God for you and for
1: bless
0: what
1: you.
0: The both of you do for the community and for the region.
1: Thank you. Yes. God bless you. Yes. Thank you. We thank God for you, his gift of you. To the body of Christ, you're phenomenal.
2: Absolutely.
1: And your daily word, we listen daily. Thank you for sharing, my God, the word of God. Thank you.
0: We thank God
1: for people often think that preaching is only standing behind a pulpit. No, that's a ministry. That's a calling. The word of God going forth, that is the preached of God. So thank you, sis.
2: Thank you so very much.
0: Thank God for it.
2: Yes.
0: Amen.
1: Yes.
0: All right, y'all. Well, I tell you, you know the door swing open for you to come back anytime.
2: Oh,
1: well,
2: wonderful.
1: Thank you.
2: We will.
0: Yes. Anytime.
2: We'll take you up on that offer.
0: You can even just sneak up on me if you want to.
1: We know where you are.
0: Because you see, they told you to come on back.
1: Yes, they did. Come on back. Yes. Thank you, sis.
0: All right. Well, again, everyone, remember the date for the Father's House Outreach Ministries groundbreaking ceremony, Friday, July 24th, 6 p.m., and the location is 610 East Pine Street, right here in the city of Florence. Come and celebrate and
1: Please
0: be a part of what God is building.
2: Amen.
1: Yes. Amen.
0: All right, y'all. Well, next time, like I said, door swing open.
1: Thank you.
2: And if we can conclude on.
0: Sure.
2: As we always say, from your house to our house.
1: To our house.
2: The Champagnes.
1: We love you with the love of Jesus.
0: Amen. 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

It's time now for me to get out of here. It's been a great day. Thank you so much for joining me here at Daily Joy with Jocelia. I'll be back on tomorrow from 10 until 3 p.m. to do it all over again. And I invite you to join me. 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Our word for the day is coming from 1 Thessalonians 5 and 24. And the word reads, "May God himself, the God who makes everything whole and holy, make you holy and whole, put you together, spirit, soul, and body, and keep you fit for the coming of our Master, Jesus Christ." 1 Thessalonians 5 and 24. Well, wherever you are in the world right now, whatever realms you touch as you go through each week at church or at work, in the community, as a citizen of this nation and of this world, God has missions and assignments that he wants taken care of. Chances are, whatever touches your heart is in what you see today also touches the heart of God. He wants to reach out into that place and fix things. Yes, but he needs hands to reach out. And that is the responsibility of his body. He is not just asking for a hand to reach out on his behalf and do something. He wants it to reach out and do his thing. Yes, so our word for the day is, what is your mission? What is your mission? Oh, Holy Father, we are your hands and your feet in the earth. Empower us to fulfill the mission that you have assigned us today. Make us sensitive to the things that touch your heart and show us just how you would have us to intervene. We decree and we declare that we will not just do something, that we will receive your divine wisdom and do your thing in your perfect timing, in the name of Jesus. Amen. That's our word for the day. Well, everyone, it's time for me to get out of here. So remember, Willie Moore Jr. is next, followed by Darlene McCoy. You have a fantastic day, and I'll be back on tomorrow from 10 until 3 p.m. with Daily Joy with Jocelia. So long, and have a great day.

0: Hi there,
1: and welcome to Little Thinkers Book Review, brought to you by First Steps of Lee County. And now here's our host, Nina Bostick.
2: Hello, everyone. It's me, Nina, and it's time for another Little Thinkers Book Review. We are here with Mr. Jamal Bates, pastor, radio personality, and author. Thank you for being here. How long have you been a writer?
3: I put out a devotional maybe 3 or 4 years ago. It was something that the Lord placed in my heart to write a devotional. So I did that about 3 or 4 years ago. And recently, the Lord laid it on my heart to do a children's book about my radio career. And that's what this book is about. It's about, you know, a young me going to the radio station for the very first time. And yeah, it's all in a book. And so I've been a writer now for about 5 years.
2: What makes you want to write stories for children?
3: Just the fact that I've never done it and I've never seen it done for kids that may look like you, you know. So I thought, you know, having a child character, a male character who looked like me, you know, going to the radio station for the very first time, I think a lot of kids could identify with that. It may give a new interest to kids, you know, who may want to do radio one day. So, yeah.
2: What is your story about?
3: All right, so I'm glad you asked. See, that's what the story is about. All right, so the story basically follows JB. It's the younger version of me when I had hair, okay? he heard the big radio voices on, you know, the big voices on the radio. And he said, one day, I want to be like them one day. He had the opportunity to go to the radio station for the very first time. It was an exciting day for him. He went, and the story tells about his experience. The first time he walks into the radio station and sees everything. And it talks about my experience as well. My first chance at seeing a radio station in person. That's pretty much what the story's about.
2: What was your motivation to this book?
3: Again, just to, you know, let other kids know that this is possible, that this is something that they could do when they grow up. Again, you know, especially kids who look like you, letting them know that, you know.

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0: has been so faithful. Come on, somebody.
1: As I look back over my life. Hey, Glory! I can see. Ted, Sherry, y'all did your thing. You did your good singing on this one.
0: Yes, indeed, man. Family, it is Thank God Thursday. And, of course, a little later in the show, we're going to open up those phone lines. I got a lot of people on my phone lines right now. I made a mistake, told you to call, but I'm listening to you and listening to you. So here's the thing. I'm going to play all of the calls. I'm going to get as many people as possible. And third hour, we're just going to open it up and we're going to have a really, really good time. But I'm glad that we're having commentary offline. So keep telling me what you're thankful for. Right now, here's Sheree Nicole. She has one of the top three trending topics in the nation. What's going on, Sheree?
2: What's good, Willie Mo Jr. and D Stone? Trending topic for today. And unfortunately, it is some sad news out of Hollywood. Hal Williams, the actor best known for his roles on Sanford and Son and 227, has passed away. He was 91 years old. Williams died the morning of Wednesday, July 15th, at his home in Rancho Mirage, California. And his most famous role was starring as Officer Smitty Smith in Sanford and Son. He would go on to play Lester Jenkins alongside Hollywood legends Marla Gibbs and Regina King in 227. And fun fact, he initially met Marla Gibbs while they played guest roles on The Jeffersons. Hal Williams was born in Columbus, Ohio, and he got his start in Ohio theater productions before moving to Hollywood in 1968 and becoming a regular television presence. His acting career includes roles in The Waltons and Roots, The Next Generation, as well as several comedy appearances like On the Rocks and guest appearances on Good Times and Private Benjamin. By 1993, he continued his comedy career in The Sinbad Show as Rudy Bryan. He's also occasionally starred in films including 1979's Hardcore, 1982's The Escape Artist, The Rookie with Clint Eastwood in 1990, the 2005 movie Guess Who with Bernie Mac and Ashton Kutcher, and Flight as Denzel Washington's off-screen father in 2012. In addition to dozens of TV movies, he also made several guest appearances in shows like The New Dick Van Dyke Show, Knots Landing, The Dukes of Hazzard, SWAT, Webster, Magna P.I., Tales from the Crypt, Moesha, Parks and Recreation, and most recently, Matlock. Hal Williams is survived by two children, three grandchildren, and three great-grandchildren, and he was preceded in death by one son. And some of you may be hearing the tone of my voice, and you might be thinking to yourself, why does she sound so excited or happy? Well, I'll tell you, this man was 91 years old. He had an incredible career. He lived a full life, and he gave his gift to the world, and we got to, at least many of us, I know I got to experience that gift, and that's what it's all about. And so when I share these types of stories and these types of news updates, I don't want to make you sad. It might make you a little sad, but at the end of the day, it should be an example for all of us on how to make the most of what we're given. Want to chat about this or anything else, hit me up Instagram and or X, formerly known as Twitter. The handle is at @Sheree_Nicole, @SHARI_NYCOLE.
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6: Hey, my name is Sherry Gibson. My father was Ivy Leroy Ingram, and he was in his mid-80s, and he had had a trip to the emergency room because his toenail had come off, and he was bleeding, and he was on blood thinners, and so his doctor sent him to a podiatrist, and the podiatrist said that they did not do any toenail trimming or anything like that. So I was really concerned because Dad couldn't do it himself because of his age and his instability. So my sister went and started searching, and this is when she came up with Dr. Dolfer, and I'll let her take over from here.
7: And so when we finally found Dr. Dolfer, she was just starting out, and this was back in 2022 when Dad began this journey with Dr. Dolfer. And the best thing that could have ever happened is that he could be looked at for superficial things and going into detail with her, more introversion into whatever, his feet issues. And so in that, she was able to greatly help him, and she administered things like creams. At one point, she gave him a pill. And if there were any cracks or any fissures or any ulcers on his feet, all of those issues were cleaned up. His toe began to grow. His feet issues began to dissipate. And at that point, he and I were going out a good bit into getting lunch. And when we were going out, I began to see people, and they began to talk about their feet issues, and I was able to give a testimonial of what Dr. Dolfer was doing with our father. And as a result, while I was in her office, I began to get those little brochures, and I would give those little calling cards out, and I was just giving testimonies for Dr. Dolfer about people were looking for a place for their feet, and they couldn't find it. And when I gave those cards out, one person in particular who was a business owner right here in Florence, she said, "Thank you so much for recommending us to go in." She said, "I'm a diabetic. My husband's a diabetic. My entire family." So a whole family got the word out, and we ended up taking our father back to his regular internalist, and we spoke with him, and I gave brochures out to him, and he even said at that point he was going to give those to his patients and recommend that his patients go to her. So word of mouth has been the best way to get people to go to Dr. Dolfer's business.
6: And I will say this, I have my dad's genes, so I'm diabetic. And so now I am a patient of Dr. Dolfer, and I really appreciate the kind atmosphere. It's relaxing. She's very professional. All of her staff is very professional. They're they're very helpful with any needs you may have. So I would highly recommend Sweet Feet. Thank you for letting us share our story.
7: Yes. Thank you so much. And we bless you in 2026.
8: 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Never

0: my name is Napina, and what I love about gospel music is it gives me joy from the inside out. And that's why I love the Willie Moe Jr. Show. 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
12: Here's your Thursday forecast for the PD. A hot and mostly sunny day with a 96-degree high and just a 15% chance of rain. Tomorrow, even better, 97 degrees and just a 5% chance of rain, so it'll be a hot but beautiful Friday. The weekend brings in a slight cool down.
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1: It is Thank God Thursday, and we are talking about the importance of gratefulness. And I believe that gratefulness is an investment.
0: Wow, that's really good. It is. I agree.
1: I'm serious. Like, if you think about it, especially when you're going through a season where it doesn't seem like you have a reason to be grateful, if you decide to be grateful, I believe heaven sees that as faith. And faith is a deposit for the future.
0: That's so good. I love it.
1: So it's just like, hey, decide to be faithful. Why? Because you want that investment. Mm-hmm. You can't make that investment when things are good.
0: Yeah.
1: You can only make that investment when things are bad.
0: That's so real. You know, Star, I was talking to somebody and I asked the question, like, why is gratitude, thankfulness, and gratefulness, why does it seem delusional today?
1: Mm.
0: And so I realized that we've been conditioned to focus on what's wrong. Like, negative get all the clicks on social media.
1: That's embarrassing.
0: Outrage gets all the shares. Fear gets the most attention, right? And so every day we're told, here's what's broken. Here's what's unfair. Here's what you should be worried about next. Right. So eventually our mind begins to looking for problems instead of the blessing. But Romans 12:2 says, do not be conformed to this world.
1: Amen.
0: But be transformed by the renewing of your mind. The point is, if the world trains your mind to see lack, God trains your heart to recognize his faithfulness. I never understood when he said we're peculiar people until it got to like gratitude. In the midst of a trial, smiling in the midst of the pain, not being delusional in the sense that you don't feel it, but understanding that there's a light at the end of this amazing tunnel and that God is bringing something out of you through this pain, through this trial, through this issue that is necessary for others to see how you're going through it. It's not that you're performing, but you got to know that people are watching how you work through this.
1: Mm-hmm.
0: I had the esteemed privilege, and not making it just about me, but it just, I feel like Holy Spirit needs me to testify to this. I preached or spoke the eulogy at my biological mother's memorial.
1: Mm-hmm.
0: And then I also spoke at my forever mother's funeral.
1: Mm-hmm.
0: And my friend pulled me to the side. He said, man, you the strongest person I ever seen in my life, bro. Like, I ain't never seen nothing like that, bro. Like, I don't know if I could do it. I asked God, I said, why am I able to do that? And I had to call my cousin DJ. And I remember when his mother passed and he preached a eulogy at the funeral and people were so encouraged by it. If I did not see how he operated, I don't know if I would have had the strength to do it, because what he did was he showed me that it was possible. People couldn't run under a 4-minute mile until somebody did it. Now it is common. Your pain and your struggle that you're going through, how you handle it, is the blueprint to how somebody else gets the option to know that it can be handled. Be a good blueprint for Jesus, all right? Family, listen, when we come back, a beautiful opportunity for you to hang out with the one and only Sheree Nicole. She has the top 3 trending topics in the nation. All I need you to do is stick around. It's the Willie Mo Jr. Show, flat out.
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3: LaMelo has landed in Minnesota and the Wolves are about to take off. 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
3: This is The Daily Play with Joy Taylor. The NBA offseason has been very exciting, with a ton of big names getting moved around. And one trade that has flown a little under the radar is LaMelo Ball to the Timberwolves. I was there for the peak of Big Baller Mania in the TV studios, in my podcast room, and I was even at the first game of LeVar's league, the JBA. So I know what comes with acquiring one of the Big Baller sons, especially LaMelo, who I've known since he was in eighth grade and was the chosen one. And LaMelo still plays with that same point at you, that's full from half court energy. I love that. The kids love LaMelo too. And I feel very excited about the idea of watching LaMelo run with Anthony Edwards, Jaden McDaniels, Rudy Gobert, potentially LeBron if he doesn't come back to South Beach and play with Giannis and Bam. But whether Bron is there or not, I think Ant and Melo are one of the best backcourts in the league, and I can't wait to watch. 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
5: 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Weekdays at the bottom of the 4 o'clock hour, PD Healthy Start combats opioid use by making the community aware. Every August 31st is International Overdose Awareness Day. International Overdose Awareness Day brings a global community together to take action on overdose. Events are taking place to spread the message to take action today. This year's theme is 25 years on, still needed. For 25 years, International Overdose Awareness Day has brought people together to remember those we've lost and to take action to save lives. The truth is, we shouldn't still need this day, but we do. 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We know how to reduce risk and keep people safe by speaking openly, learning from one another, and treating each other with care and respect. We build a world where fewer lives are lost. 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Overdose prevention solutions exist. 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So remember, August 31st is International Overdose Awareness Day. 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Tune in as PD Healthy Start Incorporated provides interviews, discussions with community partners, public health information, and updates on local events and services. 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

0: Number one, Asia Wilson has won big again, securing the ESPY for Best Female Athlete Award for the second time. Wilson was nominated in the all-around Best Athlete category for women's sports following a history-making year. During that year, she became the first player in WNBA or NBA history to win the scoring title, league MVP, finals MVP, and defensive player of the year in the same season. She also led her team, the Las Vegas Aces, to WNBA championships in 2022, 2023, and 2025. And she's also a two-time Olympic gold medalist, and she also won finals MVP honors in 2023 and 2025. End all be all, she's just that girl. I love Asia Wilson. Continuing to pull for her and root for her. She really is the face and the anchor of the WNBA, and always happy to see her success. Number two, the 2026 World Cup final is set. Spain will face Argentina. Lionel Messi's Argentina team came back from a 1-0 deficit against Harry Kane, Jude Bellingham, and England on yesterday to win 2-1 and secure their spot in the championship game against Spain. Interestingly enough, England was a slight favorite in the semifinal against Argentina, and Spain is actually an even bigger favorite in the final. At the prediction market, Kalshi, Spain has a 58% chance to win, and Argentina's odds sit at 42%. I'm going with the underdog because it's fun. Argentina, you know, getting a win with Messi at the helm just sounds kind of fun to me, so I'm pulling for Argentina. Number three, President Donald Trump is set to address the nation tonight, and according to reports, it will center on topics he said will include elections and voting machines. Several reports even suggest he may revisit some of the unproven claims he's made in the past about Republican losses, which include his own in 2020. Trump hasn't provided very much detail about the address, which is scheduled for 9 p.m. tonight. And on Tuesday, a reporter asked him if the address would touch on, quote, election machines and integrity. And to that, Trump responded saying, concerning that subject, and we'll have a couple of things to say also. He went on to say, quote, really, really big news and our country has to shape up, but that's what we're going to be talking about Thursday. And he went on to say, it doesn't get bigger because without free and fair elections, you don't have a country. If you're having a time unpacking that, then you're not alone because so am I. But we'll see what happens tonight at 9 p.m. Eastern. But let's talk about it. President Donald Trump is set to address the nation tonight. And according to reports, he's going to talk about elections and voting machines. What say you? Will you be watching or no? Let's talk about it. Or if you want to weigh in on the 2026 World Cup final, it's in place now. Spain's going to face Argentina. Who you got? I got the underdog. We'll see what happens with Messi and Argentina and if they can have that Cinderella story they have been creating so far. Or if you want to weigh in on Asia Wilson winning again, securing the ESPY for Best Female Athlete Award for the second time. Want to chat about these things or anything else, hit me up, Instagram and or X, formerly known as Twitter. The handle is at Sheree underscore Nicole, S-H-A-R-I underscore N-Y, C-O-L-E. Just in case you didn't know.
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10: Here's your Thursday forecast for the PD. A hot and mostly sunny day with a 96-degree high and just a 15% chance of rain. Tomorrow, even better, 97 degrees and just a 5% chance of rain. So it'll be a hot but beautiful Friday. The weekend brings in a slight cool down.
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13: 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It's your nephew, Willie Moe Jr., and you're listening to today's

0: obviously it's not what you hear, because he was hearing the what? God, I hear you. Look at your neighbor and say, neighbor, let Satan's fall be a lesson to you. See, I ain't got to be the one to fall. I watch others. And I learn what not to do. And one thing I ain't going to do is kick against the prick. Y'all ain't saying nothing. One thing I ain't going to do is go against the true and living God. Y'all ain't talking. If I got to stand by myself, I'm going to stand for righteousness' sake. Glory to God. You see, rhema means spoken word. Rhema literally means utterance. Individually, collectively, and or specifically spoken word. A rhema word is an uttered sharing, a revelatory picture, a vision, or a timely word. You ever had anybody say anything, say something to you, and you knew it was God? The timing was God. What they said was God, because you hadn't shared a thing with them. And all of a sudden, they told you exactly what you needed to hear from God. Tell your neighbor, that's a rhema word. You see, a rhema word from God often, watch this, comes in a tight situation. Anybody ever been in a tight place and you were wondering which direction to go? You didn't know whether to turn left, turn right, or turn at all. And all of a sudden, a rhema word came and gave you a sense of direction. Anybody ever experienced that like me? Glory to God. A rhema word usually comes in the midst of a tight situation. You see, this type of revelatory word is often referred to as a word in season. And there is such a thing as a word in season. Go to the book of Proverbs chapter 15, verse 23. Proverbs 15, 23. Yeah, that's right. We came to have Bible study. That's what the word is. Tell your neighbor, Bible study. Glory to God. Hallelujah. Proverbs chapter 15. That's it. Thank him. And look at verse 23. God, we bless you. God, we bless you. Tell your neighbor, I need a word in season. Anybody ever spoke to you and they were talking your past? And you thinking, come current, baby, because I ain't there no more. Let's not talk about that, because I don't live in that situation. I'm not in that mess. Y'all ain't talking. I'm not still caught up in that foolishness. They want to talk yesterday and you want to talk now. Glory to God. Tell your neighbor, I need a word in season.
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0: family, it is Thank God Thursday, an opportunity for our listeners, just like you, to call in to tell us what they're thankful for. If I can be honest, God has just been way too good for you to keep this gratefulness to yourself.
1: Way too good.
0: Come on, you on the line with Willie Mo Jr. What's your name? Where you calling from?
2: Well, praise the Lord. I'm calling from Marietta, Georgia.
3: GA.
2: I'm thanking God that from what I've been through, my daughter passed away. I only had one daughter. She passed away, and I thought that I couldn't make it.
0: Yes, Lord.
2: But Christ and through prayer, God have allowed me to enjoy my life. Because that's what she would want me to do.
0: Yes, Lord.
2: I thank God that I just went to 7 countries out of the United States, and God brought me there and brought me back.
0: Yes, Lord.
2: Live, live, live.
0: Come on. That's what I'm talking about.
1: Live, live,
0: live, live.
1: Make a shirt.
0: Man, I was in Rhode Island this past weekend running through Providence, Rhode Island, and looking at all the history. I said, Willie, it's time to live. That's the one thing my mama wanted me to do. She said, all you do is work, work, work. I'm going to need you to live, live, live.
1: Come on.
0: We in the same boat. You on the line with Willie Mo. What's your name? Where you calling from?
4: My name is Tammy. I am calling from Dallas, Georgia, and I'm thankful that God blessed me to complete writing my book.
0: Hey.
4: It's called The Word Works If You Work It.
0: Hey.
4: From Poverty to Promise.
0: Come on, Poverty to Promise. I'm proud of you. I'm proud of you. Congratulations on your book. You're on the line with Willie Mo. What's your name? Where you calling from?
5: Yes, my name is Lakeisha.
0: Hey, Keisha.
5: Harris. I'm calling out of Norfolk, Virginia.
0: VA.
5: And I want to thank God for my family, and not just like that immediate family, like your mom, dad, and children. I'm talking about like the aunties, the cousins, you know, even those extended family that you meet in life that, you know, blood wouldn't make you no thicker, you know, because working with the population of homelessness, you know, it can be a big difference in just having those people around, especially when you're going through a devastating time in your life, you know, where you really need some help.
0: Yeah, no doubt. I appreciate you checking in. Listen, I don't know about you, but my heart is so full. If you're new to the show, this is an opportunity for us to just share, you know, what God is doing and how we just grateful for what he did. And so I just want to pray over this nation right now, as I know that there's so much going on. Father God, I just pray in the name of Jesus that we find a reason to be grateful even in the midst of our pain, our trials, our issues. Lord, I pray for somebody who has a pure heart, but there's still some residue of unforgiveness. I pray, Lord, that you would touch that spot, that they would repent for that spot, that they would surrender that spot to you, that they would have a pure heart so you could breathe on their situation, that the scales will be taken off of their eyes so they can see what you're doing in this season of their life, that this is not a trial that you're not a part of, that there's a victory on the other side of this, and that there's some gratefulness and thankfulness that God is looking for in this season of your life. Lord, even if it's just breath in our lungs, activity of our limbs, we thank you for it. God, continue to make supernatural strides in their life to show yourself strong in their life. In Jesus' name we pray. Amen. Family, we'll see you soon. On the way, we have Sybil Wilkes. And, of course, next hour, it is time for an amazing praise break that you're going to feel in your show. Stick around. It's the Willie Mo Jr. Show. Flat out.
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5: Here's your Thursday night forecast from the Community Broadcasters Weather Center. It's going to be warm and clear, a low around 75 degrees. Friday, you'll see a high of 97 and only 5% chance of rain. Meanwhile, the rain chances bump up over the weekend, 30% on Saturday, 75% on Sunday.
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0: What's going on, family? It's your girl, Sheree Nicole, still holding it down, as always, right here on the Willie Mo Jr. Show. And today is Thursday, and because it's Thursday, I do have just a thought for you. And it's like a just a thought, and I'm sick of it. I am sick and tired of the Caitlin Clark narrative. Now, I have tried to steer clear of this because anytime I mention Caitlin Clark's name, I get a bunch of hate mail, I get harassed, I get bullied, all those things. You know I don't care, and I think it's something about being 40 when you really stop caring about stuff. But with that said, her behavior as of late has gotten more and more egregious on that basketball court, and I am at a loss with a T. I am disappointed in the WNBA and how they've mismanaged her bad behavior. I am disappointed in the coaches and the analysts and the commentators who take up for her bad behavior, her crying, her complaining, her flopping. They need to come out with a whole flopping rule in the WNBA just because of her. I'm tired of it. I'm tired of watching somebody who's supposedly the superstar of women's professional basketball whining, crying, complaining, flopping pretty much every single game. Pretty much. I'm exhausted. So there was a play recently. This was, 2 days ago, where Caitlin Clark, you guys got to check it out on social media. They were playing the Golden State Valkyries, and they lost. As you know, Caitlin Clark plays for the Indiana Fever, and she went up for a layup, and she claims she was fouled. Now, if you see this play, you'll clearly see she wasn't. But take a listen to the audio of her responding about that play to the press.
1: Kelly, can you take me through that second quarter play with Stokes that made you upset?
2: Yeah, I got knee right in the quad. Like, that hurts. Like, the ref can't miss that. And then I have to play with a contusion in my leg the rest of the game. Like, it's ridiculous. Can't miss calls like that.
1: Did they give you an explanation right after when you...
2: She said I initiated the contact. Which is fine. You can't knee me in the leg. Knock me over.
0: Oh, wah, wah, wah. You had to play with a contusion. You had to play with a bruise on your leg the rest of the game. Oh my God. That is so horrible. What a traumatic experience. Girl, bath. I know this is not inspirational, and I'm sorry. But sometimes it's an inspiration for me to just vent and get something off my chest so I can have a better day. And some of you feel the same way I do, and therefore you'll have a better day as well. Just a thought. Want to hear more of my thoughts? You can check me out on Instagram and or X, formerly known as Twitter. You can also check out my YouTube page. Just type in Sheree Nicole. That's S-H-A-R-I-N-Y-C-O-L-E. All the episodes of Just a Thought with Sheree Nicole will pop up. Subscribe to the page, like, comment, share, spread the word. We got more to go right here on the Willie Mo Jr. Show. Flat out.
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0: 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It's Kiki Palmer. 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
1: Mm-hmm.
0: Yes, indeed. Family, you know, we've been talking about gratitude, and I've been very intentional about just talking about how a lot of people think that when you're grateful in the time of storm or you're thankful in time of storm, believe it or not, they think that you are delusional.
1: Mm-hmm.
0: Like some people hear, like, be thankful and think it means to ignore the pain, like don't cry and act like everything's fine. Like, that's not biblical, and that's not what we're saying. Like, you feel what you're feeling, but when you have a relationship with God,
1: come on,
0: you feel it for a moment. It's like a tug of war. I'm trying to make it make sense to you, to those of you who will stay on the other side of the tug, right? It's almost as if, you know, if the money get low, you like, yeah, but the Lord shall supply all my needs according to his riches and glory. You know, man, you want to start moving and grooving because you don't want to sit by yourself because you're going to feel the feeling, but be still and know that I'm God. Right? You're like, well, you know, man, I'm going to fight my battle, but the Lord can fight
1: my battles.
0: My battles. Yeah, yeah. It's like, I want you to get it now so when your foundation gets shaken a little bit, it'll be strong enough to sustain the tornado, the storm, the hurricane that may come. So a lot of times when Christian people, you know, you doing the right thing, you fasting, you praying, you being obedient, and then the storms come, that is not the time for you to look at God like, why me? It's a time for you to say, God, I thank you that you built me for this moment, for all of these years, for all the personal development, all the church services, all the tithing, all of that. God says, okay, cool, you're strong enough to deal with what's to come. And so what I'm learning now is to be more grateful, more thankful, and seeing like God in a way that I've never seen him. Like, dang, man, you got some really beautiful trees out here. Man, I never knew that. But it's something about identifying gratefulness in the time of the storm. And to those of you who are in that storm, I just want to challenge you every single day, write three things that you're grateful for.
1: Amen.
0: Just three things. Just write them down. Even if you just put them in your phone, and that gratitude will open up your heart to the love of Christ in a different way. And if you do not know Jesus, I don't know how you live it. Let's just get that out of the way. I don't know how you deal with all this without hoping a savior.
1: Right.
0: I just don't understand it. And you don't even have to walk around with all the heaviness, that grief, that craziness.
1: Mm-mm.
0: You can just accept him. But the Bible says, if you believe in your heart and confess with your mouth that Jesus Christ is Lord, baby, you could just be saved.
1: Wow.
0: So say this simple prayer with me. Say, Lord God, I repent. I surrender my life to Jesus Christ. He died on the cross. He rose again. I believe he did that for me. I take full advantage of this grace gift. And I believe with my confession, and I believe with my belief, because of all of it, I'm saved. And I'm grateful, in Jesus' name. And around here, we like to say, you say, baby! Come on.
1: Say, baby.
0: Man, I got this beautiful, hilarious spirit in my heart right now. For those of you who said that for the first time, man, just know, man, your best life is ahead of you. Doesn't mean that things don't come to shake up your foundation. But, man, it's something about being foundationally locked in with the rock. Man, you can't be swayed. Somebody asked me the other day, they said, Willie, man, you know, well, what about this and this and this? You know, they were kind of challenging the faith. I said, man, if I can just be honest with you, I don't have all the answers to everything that you asking for. I said, man, but I've been in this too long. Ain't nowhere else I could go.
1: That's true.
0: And I said, you know, that I can't be swayed or dismayed. Man, Jesus is my choice. And that ended the conversation.
2: Just in case you did,
0: I love to make sure that Jesus is your choice.
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11: Here's your Thursday night forecast from the Community Broadcasters Weather Center. It's going to be warm and clear, a low around 75 degrees. Friday, you'll see a high of 97 and only 5% chance of rain. Meanwhile, the rain chances bump up over the weekend, 30% on Saturday, 75% on Sunday.
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0: open your mouth and praise him like it's yours. Oh, I believe that. I believe. If God said it.
1: Hey, what's up? It's Adia. It's Adia. And you're listening to The Nightly Spirit with my girl, Darlene.
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0: on the Nightly Spirit. We give people so many passes because the Lord told you to forgive and the Lord told you not to judge and all of that good stuff. But sometimes we find ourselves in situations where there are clearly red flags, but we move forward sometime. Have you ever done that? And when did it come back to bite you? 1-877-345-7747. I want you to talk to us about your experience tonight. If you will tell the truth, all of us have gone through this. Now, come on. You've gone through it too. When you saw the red flags, you ignored the red flags, but you did not proceed with caution. You went into a relationship, a friendship, a partnership, and it came back to bite you, didn't it? Ow! 1-877-345-7747. Tell us of a time that that's happened to you. 1-877-345-7747. Hey, we all talking about it tonight in Darlene's chat room on the Nightly Spirit.
1: 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Darlene, it's your girl, Darlene. 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
2: 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Dennis, cooking, Aaron Kane Comer, Indigo Dye. 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We'll begin at Francis Marion Irving Dining Hall. 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
5: Here's your Thursday night forecast from the Community Broadcasters Weather Center. It's going to be warm and clear, a low around 75 degrees. Friday, you'll see a high of 97 and only 5% chance of rain. Meanwhile, the rain chances bump up over the weekend, 30% on Saturday, 75% on Sunday.
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